0: 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All things have passed away. 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So biba Kristo mwa, na wa ya abodi ya fufro, na nyoma dada na chum, na nyoma nyina aya fufro. O enti, being born again, no, enya matter of words, matter of a total change. That is repentance. Change of attitude. 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A dear dancer said, you are being born again. Enti, and you know, where your description? 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
1: Quotation, a powerful quote. 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
1: 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And every break, so now so we need our fufro. 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
0: 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You say, my friend, a generation. That's it, you knew I'm a friend, oh, now should be said, Nyamia something, my friend, you know, or man, no motive, you then I would church, Romo, it took me down for more, Monday Bano, she sat down for no, or Musu, no more by Etty saying, in the life, I'm down for no, and naturally, I will find the archie, or Mukoba, no more banging a stadium, it took me be a shoe, who will be a banning the 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
1: 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Just obey God. 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One say ya, what said now we are saying why any be ever cast away your crossini. 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
3: Hello.
0: Good morning.
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3: Oh,
0: Auntie Julie, what you say?
3: Oh, I know. I was on fire from Kumana. I'm not going to get an answer. I'm going to get an operation. I'm going to go back to my man in Kutro.
0: Yo. Okay, yo, Pacho, your mom pie. Asafo, your mom pie. Okay. Asafo Radi, we on your met your sofro, your peja, Auntie Julisha, on sound, Kong, your pie is a radi. Said there was some Casafo Nipper, new one. See, a new one here, Haya, Nipper, dear Naya, your pie is a Mahai and Tony Niso, then Sir Christo Gudin and William. Yet that was it, Sir Radi, Wahine, at Toma, me and Niso, Nama, me and Nija, every pay, we used to demo. Any abom pie, amen.
2: Amen.
0: Auntie Julia Rade de Nsabe kan why? Auntie nyame onshiro na ondumo no kan ho. E wa wadaji a o said man. Hello.
1: Hello.
0: Mpacho udin ni baby a frefi.
1: Mpacho ya fene blaya o mukasefi a man here.
0: Yo, Mpacho ya nkasa.
1: Na, na kiwa ma tinpa no.
0: I say disappointment. Yeah, I rather you met your sofro. Your bomb pie. Said there was some shy and no you know what some so a shim papa. A free disappointment spirit where Jesus Christ a demon. It's just my favor and top of pain. So on your man Adam said the baya or baby and his other canon. A rather no better than our Asher Christ with him and we know. Yeah, that was say a two for a shot. So what's your papa? Well, yes, you do.
2: Amen.
0: Amen. Me pa chao, yeah, we are made me number bet to join te ya frame. Na me be so questions be answer. Why? Na men cancel. Why? Ya men count. 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
4: Erabi bom paye efi erade.
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Ghana no pay your Bible reading or your Bible can kind of is taken from Psalm 9 verse 1 to 5. 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And to me, I chose Psalm 9, verse 1 to 5. Psalm 9, 1 to 5. 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

0: 216561 and 0302216562. 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
1: People.
0: 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Yeah, the radio say papa.
1: Yeah.
0: Minim say papa been pon ye.
1: What kind exactly? The two
0: of them. Bacho I.
1: Oh dear, it's really important to mention to
0: you. Bacho,
1: you can kind of some number of one. David, I'm Psalm 9, verse 1 through 5. I will thank you, Lord, with all my heart. I will tell of all the marvelous things you have done. I will be filled with joy because of you. I will sing praises to your name, O Most High. My enemies turn away in retreat. They are overthrown and destroyed before you. For you have judged in my favor from your throne. You have judged with fairness. You have rebuked the nation and destroyed the wicked. You have wiped out their names forever. This is the end of the talk.
0: Thanks be to God. Okay, that's it.
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0: Yeah.
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0: 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I will be glad and rejoice in you. I will sing praise to your name, O Most High. When my enemies turn back, they shall fall and perish at your presence. For you have maintained my right and my cause. You sat on the throne judging in righteousness. You have rebuked the nations. You have destroyed the wicked. You have blotted out their name forever and ever. Oh, my enemy, distractions are finished forever. And you have destroyed cities. Even their memory has perished. But the Lord has endured. The Lord shall endure forever. He has prepared his throne for judgment. He shall judge the world in righteousness, and he shall administer judgment for the people in uprightness. The Lord also will be a judge, a refuge for the oppressed, a refuge in times of trouble. And those who know your name will put their trust in you. For you, Lord, have not forsaken those who seek you. Sing praises to the Lord who dwells in Zion. Jesus. Declare his deeds among the people. When he avenges blood, he remembers them. He does not forget the cry of the humble. Have mercy on me, O Lord. Consider my trouble from those who hate me. For who lift up me up from the gate of death, that I may tell of all your praise in the gate of the daughter of Zion? I will rejoice in your salvation. the nations have sunk down in the pit which they made. In the net which they hid, their own foot is caught. If you dear was soon meno, a you and Yankasa. The Lord is known by the judgment he executes. The wicked is snared in the work of his own hands. On one sa anu ejumano, a sell no one say, you know, meditation. Seller. The wicked shall be turned into hell, and all the nations that forget God. Tihayo. Those who forget God, they will be turned into something else. Cry. For the needy shall not always be forgotten. The expectation of the poor shall not perish forever. Arise, O Lord,

0: 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The writer give thanks to God and obey what the urade ase. Yefrase ne ye de asena ne ye de ma urade. 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And now like a bemuk yeah, now oh bibi who is cow bank, who accounts or bank accounts are hold war, and now to me call China, who to me call Dubai, who to me call America, who to me call Germany, who to me no all over the nations you are there. There no one kaye urade. 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
2: PR department coming to you live from Feshi near the Lekma Hospital, where our teams from Trade Fair, Casa Preco, Spintex, and then our brothers in military have helped us to extinguish a fire involving multiple containers used for commercial purposes. This one in the shot right now is a vulcanizing shop full of dice. And so it looks like it's making the firefighting difficult because there's always reignition. And so officers are still doing their best to salvage the situation and to prevent the fire from spreading to the unaffected structures close by. And so our teams are here working hard to make sure that lives and properties are protected. So currently, fortunately, no lives have been lost, but our officers are working very hard to make sure that the fire does not spread. As you can see, there are adjoining buildings and a medical lab close by. And so our priority is to prevent the fire from spreading to these unaffected structures. This is Eddie Owun, Alex Kinati, from the Ghana National Fire Service.
0: Enti ADO1, Alas Kenati, anu di sam nati, enti, woba video ni dem, adum 106.3 FM, Facebook ni YouTube wa, wapani chrem se, utredium pa daudu menti, wakre bi ya anshure ni mkwa, ache se, enu di akwa 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
4: because of unemployment all the youth are into agriculture and that is the job we have been doing, that is the job everybody does. As we speak now, for close to 2 years, we could not sell our produce. And so we have been calling on government to come to our aid. Yes, we also have the Greek minister who came, gave us promises that the rice is going to be bought. We had a finance minister who followed up in a week's time. That was around March. That one too, we did not hear anything. As we speak now, we are in the cropping season. But because we cannot sell our rice, we could not pay our bankers. Our bankers cannot finance us for the production. The rice we have in stores are also overdue. And so we are pleading with the government. We send so many petitions. We send a petition to the DC, we send to Gida, we send to the minister, and all those ones, there is no response. I remember in December last year, December 18th, I was part of the demonstrators who demonstrated in Tamale. Who demonstrated in Tamale. And government assured us that he has given us money for the purchase of our rice. As we speak now, that purchase has not come to our place here.
0: Enti Charles Tete Hombi. Ewe ni kasa ni wechile mse abayi wedi adabraka. 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Bosha ya wei ene kasa tin biya wadawru medisimu wamu na sisei. Eke mene wamu emono so kademu.
4: We are suffering and we can't allow our youth to go into the galanse field or do certain jobs that are not needful. And so we are demonstrating after passing and exhausting so many channels. It now behoves on us to cry out loud. Maybe the president was not hearing us through the channels that we have been communicating. And so we have taken this peaceful demonstration to enable government to come to our aid, purchase our rights. Our goal is to purchase our rights and then let us get our children to school. Schools are reopened now, and you'll be surprised when people are taking prescriptions. I say not go near at all, because even if I take the prescriptions, where is my child going? Where is the money for the pocket or for the procurement of the prescriptions items? And that same is applying to all my friends and relatives over here. So we are calling on the press to help us drum home our demands to the president.
0: And the way this year was I was who and now Ekasadia de Sredia Kwama Bansa Dabraka Emono Eyaka Kontrum Tia Banya be being found from a woman. I had room 106.3 FM as Ampona 407 as Antimantem Yinsra 104.5 and that Kasafidi waha any adunusun or memu any amon yang nan yakabumwa super weekend news kosiada no padi guswa yakin kindia mamu na yen 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And then they were there to you to them say, oh, Ghana for. Modamu no na nioma no wo makofo ne doso po dia ba bronya no emposa ko basa tena mpo e na mudi bronya no why not enioma ye krado emamu.
5: We are in September, and mostly September is when importers start preparing the orders or asking their suppliers to start loading and to ship. But quite clearly, I can tell you that because of the stability of the city, we have seen a very surge importation into the country, and many, many, many containers. And that is why, if you monitor this week, you will hear we have said that a whole port is really flooded, congested, and we are even asking for the government to allow the Ghana Port Harbour Authority to give some of the cargo, especially the transit cargo, to the train people, the railway authorities, especially the locomotive train, to carry the transit cargo to somewhere in Ashama for it to be picked to the Kong so that they can reduce that congestion and the trucks moving coming to pick transit cargo to the Kong area. That will help ease the congestion in our port. Then of course we said if you pick a container from the port to discharge your goods, when you are bringing the empty container back, please we are encouraging that the government direct that those empty containers to be sent back to MPS than to go and be keeping queues in the shipping lines, their own terminals for days and end up paying mortgage and rent. And so I can tell you quite clearly, we have more than enough already in stock and in the port, yet many people are still to placing orders because of the stability of the city to bring it to the
0: Enti Samson Asaki Awingot. Wano ya chura for Edema Importers and Exporters Association. 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
10: propaganda because someone him say eya propaganda and because someone him say one way of measuring the performance of law enforcement officers is the total number of arrests. Now, Okisi, say you can't tell us, Okisi, uko share just you or no be pee, anamibwa. When you begin to arrest them and you begin to put pressure on them, you will see a lot of publications. In any case, over the years, we left the space for a very long time. They also are spreading that propaganda. Were they benefiting from the cocaine sales? Was the cocaine money sponsoring their political parties and their political ambitions? They should give us a break, oh. I think NACOP has done so well. The BNR has done so well. Papa Police have done so well. All the agencies have done so well. So if there's anything, we should support them. Because OBP are owning security intelligence all over the world. If you check all the major cities, how they fought crime, one way is to benchmark the performance of law enforcement officers. And one way is the total number of arrests they have made, the quality of investigation, prosecution outcomes, confiscation of assets, then the gains they have made in the interest of the state.
0: Enti pain 19 nka aye Richard aye Kumado na wo wi ne kasa no chirim se onomnyafo ye ru adom ne kniti wo dom kuma wo kwa ho aja odunem ho denden de tu je chirim se director general edema GPHE ebe ne manim ya nka panin no resign no wo chirim se we nyina ehun hia ehun hia
10: Banya mani bi wo ha omukano reasonably mina with all due respect it doesn't make sense because mina port, Obibi Awaye Juma was security intelligence area, will tell you, say, port is for customs, airport is for immigration. That is the way we do it. And say, you come porter all over the world, say, all the security agencies, no, omu was spaces for her. But Seba, each one of them, Obibi Awaye in leading role. Seba Drasa, a NACOP. Seba Asset Tracing and Recovery, a Yokofo. Seba Money Laundering, a FIC, Financial Intelligence Center. Seba Frontline First Respondents, a Papa Police.
0: Enti Richard Kumado, wano oye Security Intelligence and Fraud Prevention Consultant. 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

0: petit don sounds and memories so kwen so kusokura. Aya Doma FM Y2K Jam. My show the door. La Palm Royal Beach Hotel. A theater. 2nd October 2026. SP. Sinclair 150. And a top boy 250 silver to miss what on online. Star 7255. 3404 hash. 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A memo. Show baggy jeans. 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Pop, pop, B. Name of my real cool dancing shoes. 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Tola. Surprise is P. Etikachi no bino no son kentro. 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

0: 25. Ade onyame asam ebrey tie na wo beye nsira.
1: Ten years of worship, ten years of praise, ten years of prayers, a generation of women lifting one sound to heaven. Now, we gather again, but this time, we're not just gathering to worship, we're gathering to say thank you. Join Women in Worship as we celebrate a decade of grace, our Thanksgiving offering with an extraordinary lineup of anointed voices, including Mercy Chinwo, Judy Kay, Celestine Doncor, Kiesie Esther, Empress Gifty, Ego Sisters, Naomi Rain, Epiasa Wabonsu, Sarah Pia, and Sandra Wache. Sunday, 27 September 2026, Sports Complex opposite the University of Ghana Sports Stadium, Accra, 4 p.m. Come, ready to give God the glory he deserves, because 10 years later, we know one thing for sure, it has all been grace. Women in Worship 2026, a decade of grace, our Thanksgiving offering. 27 September, 4 p.m. Come and give thanks. Sponsors, Malta Guinness, NASCO, Wilmar, Thog Properties, Media Partners,

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1: 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Nini na aye? Osha, if we go point say Eba part one, aye part one, and I say Osha send me free Osoro Eba, a free heaven Eba Eba. 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

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The creator power, but we are saying, no, or may your order be, no, or that is, yeah, fine, you may, and I say, yeah, yeah, dear power. 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Now, if you go to young passamo and watching it. 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because you pay ye pa to keep it is a blessing who keep on who do you know order so a blessing pa na who do you know order bia by and say say you know order no by and say na say and question ni this one, actually, say you obey God's order and a divine order. It indicates obedience. There's a fair actual obedience, actual respect. Obuo ya omo nyango pon. Any die pa reverence omo nyango pon. Any die a omo nyango pon. E shubi e woye mu. So otumfo nyango pon akasa chirewo. Odo aswate. When you hold him with you, yes, you obey dia. Ah, it says that you must say, "Nyango pon kasiye nase." No, be odi nyango pon order by and be a bedi subi ano. Yana it says that you show advance be a submissiveness. Oh, nyango pon him. And you show a submissive. And you be here be brave. Say it me a show. And you.

didn't use our one even every day, and I didn't use our one even every day. Every young people, all that inquire, they will see this one. I said, better once young people, the others, and I said, Bia, all that never banner, and then consume, and if I saw a brain, there was other new good pair, you pa, you know, every other way, this one, I'm here betray it. On the radio, this one, I'm here, Kuran one, you be a good graphic, mum. On the radio, this one, I'm here, some of the idea, any MP. Nimo yepe order ye diswa e din konso ebre ye nti nyangopo order bia na die se ye ni soa na ye se nyangopo order ye ni soa na ye se e yowu nti ye mfa ya dwene nko nyangopo order ho ye mfa nyansan enko 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I was writing young upon the Nipan Quotina in Tumho. So on one year, no, or say, Nipa said, too many and I did na papa ni boni who didn't give you any Libby. If it's a devil baby, you know, who be who? I say, and young upon an order. And I bomb and just say, be a woman, Libby. A beer and order. The other son baby so be order. And now so baby so. I had any advice. And then, food, you know, my son, maybe be a very open swear, money be. Ain't on young upon order. Say, Adam, no, is so on young upon the air. Or maybe young upon order. So, I say, aha, dear woman, and yet, say, over para, or maybe you, no more young upon, say, money be a baby. But I'm upon a pan, which is much more. Oh, then say, oh, money be a pan, or my order. Yes, I know that, so. 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the pen on a bath for mama say, I don't really be a new the intended somebody be a new movie and watch the moon to the pa, and watch the moon to the empty. Young Paul, you know, say, order, Genesis, order, you know, order, a bar, Adam, don't say, you have others being so young for the man, Noah. They had Noah, so others be more others were given to Noah. Others be brave, never a curve in the museum. Other free heaven by Noah and Chess, Fawaya Daka. Genesis Genesis chapter 6 ya muntu okaka nyina be hunu na fe bo wiase nyina akoko na ka chira omosa medin su ile ebese ewiase e oda me ne ba no wanche aye ensuation me ne ba ne nche se fa wa waya 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order be our yabra boom, yes, it's them. I was here upon one this year, you better obey young upon order be a. Maybe I look at the orders be a way and shall be a, I say young upon orders here. One in be a way and shall be a, me and finishing young upon one, yes, sir. A swap be a way, a stress and be a way and shall be a, you're finishing young upon the Suez, I must say. Oviero, Guman, I can young upon the divine order by, sir. Monk, what I can him, an order. And yes, I'm a panicum. No, Noah, we are a canoe. Okay, Genesis chapter 7 verse 1. What's the radical say, Noah, sir? When you feel in a monk of the canoe, if it's only a man who said, or telling you a man, I want to assure you. I never pull a panel, never pull a panel, it's a machine in a row. I will pay, or pay one shaman channel. And then I'm a monk of the canoe. And no, but I was when a man who said, or telling you a man, and he will be or telling you a never point, never point, no. 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

0: 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And the FNS will be a few, and young poor, and a threat, Nasa, the entire, or the so finished a fee, the entire so finished Nasa, as I saw. Of a so tears here, of a so who never found it, of a so tears, and I see you, and stand up, what free Nasa has all quiet, and you woo. We never point any other point on this, I woo. And that's it, and see, ha, we never point some bar, Abraham and Chen, all this pepper. She said, never point other, dear man, this pepper. Unless young for other ni ye ni suwa na other bi young for the maye biya no ye make sure say this one na say ni so young for catch go and sacrifice your beloved son for me only announce to me come for the cover for the emame for odoba ah odono no for the cover for the emame and your command for the cover for the emame and your command and your order from heaven and your divine order. And yes, I find a come out the assembly this would be a the assembly me and the baby so no also okay by a bono when pepe obey heavenly order no see a moon or Paul say man or so dear each name as well name as some about men che Paul say with a minute about men channel man yes was one or the be free heaven by Ibiano me this will pepe now crowd bring up so also because I should have war. Ubenya, se ose osu tumi ase. 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

0: 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Make sure that you are here.
1: So
0: you will give birth again. 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God will meet you at the point of your
1: need.
0: We entreat you to join us. Join us for this conference. Join us for this conference. Because God is ready to do exceedingly, to do abundantly, to do above. 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
1: 0242 0242 92 92 0968 68 or 0242 0242 0242 0242 0242 0242 0242 0242 0242 0242 0242 0242 0242 0242 0242 0242 0242 0242 0242 0242 0242 0242 0242 0242 0242 0242 0242 0242 0242 0242 0242 0242 0242 0242 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
0: we
1: will now listen to this lady. And this is shocking revelation and miracle the Lord did in the life of this lady.
0: Now, you
1: must listen to this lady very well. This lady is speaking from UK. And we are going to hear the mother who will be speaking here, and will now come back to hear what the lady also have to say, per what the mother is also saying. Now this is another version from the own daughter who is speaking on behalf of what the Lord has done and what happened, and these are serious revelations and what the Lord did, continuing what happened when she went to the UK. Remember this one. If you want a miracle, and then get ready for obstacles. Anyone that have who did a miracle must be ready for obstacles. Because any place that leads to a good place, there is always an obstacle. So anyone that needs a miracle must get ready for obstacles. Because if you want to come, your work will not let you come. Yes, somebody will say, why are you going to this far place? Why are you going there? You went there last time. What did you see? Why are you going back again? You are the next to testify. You are the next to testify. Let's hear the testimony from the mother and the daughter. And if you are also a mother, you have fought with your daughter. You have fought a battle. You have fought an obstacle. You have fought certain things that you want to happen and it's not happening. And you are tired. Listen to these people and pick strength from them. And I'll come back and pray with you. Let's hear from them.
2: It's a Mission Camp number 1. In Ankasa, Yaba, Odiwo, no, from the 5 1 baby. In the Yasan Ekwe, in the Yakwan, bear 6 years in Yasan Suyaba.
3: Bonsoir.
2: In fact, ye chinya, bi. 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There will be a jibbering there if you miss him. Listen, asami asama aba

0: mean ye ya bompebia no no so very prayerful. 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I must say, ah, I did have one pair there, Razi, and Triumph, not to Dana, we were home. 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Wash and the master and the first and let him put kind. It's all been also, hey, ma, would you ask us a papa? Yamia, Shanumupa, Namasa, the madam, no casual, or compare or park. No man here for Namuko Bompe, Mr. Fisher Park, Ibiana, no sorrow, Pompey, Bia, Canada, no cray. Ah, I joy a cra, and ah, this day, wait to me. Yes, I can, in fact. Oh, yeah, one, this a wait to me. Do you know what I share? No, Chad, aha, na. Or there yet na. And so Biara Wabahano. Men must some tone American you or ye serious. Papa na what's na wano. Men drin de or ya papa keke. Nyamia shenas and papa. Onya izo, male bitchmenu. Mamuhuni nunsin American demon. And sis baha. Inshram kutin or waha. Nyamin kutin or waha. 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Na aha ye.
1: Take a beer, will be an open muse. Mammy, we are coaching or coaching, just for 6 years in a mania, or beer or no, or no, a saffronimo, not be just a unprepreo say day or so for any idea a hard to be or bump or bump. I was here on Snafaco, not and on Namha or Chna on Namha on what could see and on when you or Sisika with this is key. Now, coaching the baby, there's woodsy and now so when you're butchering, chain ya me, baby, when you're butchering, when you're buy ya open a quick. God is not a magician. Nyame onye magic or Tony was no ya dear na o ye ye. On one good tea yet, I feel you say a radi say young quine because wabre or some go baby album wabre. Nansu had another walk and a good jaham will call or coy and a mani ever Yamix a young quine. Yamisi, baby a mufi or coy or Hona Munko or Hona Muye Dino Bibiano is connected. Even see Obanoa or Banoa or Bonnie Master or Kodu Abuchi or Kodu Abuchi or some mani or how on what Okune. Ah, and ne, Yamia Dum, sir, Uber Facebook, no, not a YouTube channel, no, so Uber Obano, Obano, Awo, and Tafua, and Tafua, or Baya, we, oh, a fake, now, it is a wa Utsina, that's Genoa, yet the Entafona, a better Suma, a beautiful, beautiful, and Kola, Yamia, or Obai, or something like that,
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3: Well, from my up until 2014, middle 2014, I'm at Kakasunanka number one. CCM at Brighton, England, southeast of England. Now, at the CTPD, during that, those period, na na mwa Ghana no, na nyama ukoye, nyama ya basa, enhu bebi ya wenye aja, enhu bebi ya wabra boru kwa do, ntina mwa chapur, mechimenchima asofu pido, mechia sika pide, biwa humpo echia sika mpa wankasa honu, ena, miya madrinde miyije echima, na mwa wana nyanko po nchia mkuna, ochia mkuna mene tisisi ya wa South England wa Ebrunyi. 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If they pay or back to New Chrome, England, or since I know you know today, Pendle will be where now a basan in Jaya worry. Nyama P, Nefidol, then a musuna, tea, in any guasse, in a demon, num, made the radio in China, Mateo Dean and Khan. But then I made the men see. Hand of God Ministries, no, all night. That was one of the many first times I felt comfort and at ease in the house of God. I didn't feel lost. I didn't feel there. But the rest of the churches, me change my name, me kwenye na. If I didn't any tear hope, no we ye mashu. Ne me visa mwende ehi. Rather, I didn't send me ye mashu me. But them then them would do hand of God, no. How? Be a man, she will cry, make a tino home, make a marrow, who cuts no home, much and no demo, but can say. Me tell you, now, no man, some, no, Mr. Dorady. You do me do the down, I direct to Mama Bahadi. And you more quite define me tell me, I can't show the mammy, na, me, yin, yinara. 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If you didn't young coupon or yama do mean your own mum visa yama bahade. If it is tonight, meeting day, I'm the mukun, ye bay day, kuna year. Sign a benin is a dom or no ye nagin door bow. Intina yama yabasa, na ye tau kunade, because I had them na ye planning there at the bay. But all the same, no, me realize it, on shutdown, you know, for, will be out to me cancel, will visit it, or better, no, work out, uncle can show the, me remain imagine the memorable. Nti, odi catch him there, I mean, mamun from Munkama come to me him. Nemun chen, mamun shen, but the uncle ponin child, the then son of a friend then, a coin a year kuninara, then uncle ponin a cassa, uncle ponin a cassa. They fear, then uncle say, imagine there. Oh, me here, Master Samajan, Miss Mepedamo was his ya. Nampo na the name, one more than Musumpo. In Tibet, two months in yo. I hire 1 month in po. The next month in the minion sunny. The Mikanian sunny ya, no was so yentofo. But you quiet, Kayaskan, you kay bibia. I would assume no soon some PD complication. When you cast a CCM, yeah, my woman from a man, we the 10 days old. But you more from a woman, we ye. Complication PD was in some PD. But long and short of the story, in there. I wear the Winanesi AM Hand of God Ministry, Chapel Demono. Nyankupon wa hopa pa. Nyami wa hopa pa. Anka se akwane se kwa bompe. E de wu resh nyankupon men fo wu renshe man of God. Nya man of God no jino hoke ke wu. Awa fo wu resh nyankupon nete ya sema man of God in the baka keke. Omo wa kwa nchira, do not question it. Ntime futu ni defa wong fin wong renshe odi ni nyankupon nimu. 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Cause I mean, when I'm in the mirror, cause she, or when I'm in the, or when I'm in the, men can see ya. My brother, why I'm in them? This year I'm banned no one who ye. This year I'm looking for Bombay. Or the year the year rush and young couple, your Bombay or Bombay fine. In your mind, fine. In ban also don't panel. Nanka some point, I'm not the one pictures. Oh, no, so wonderful. More buffer. One show one picture.
1: No, the picture is not true. Who Facebook and YouTube channel this one? Nam Pacho Wakoso. Who Facebook or YouTube channel this one? Udia Koho. Na type it Prophet Samuel Nana Amwati. Prophet Samuel Nana Amwati. And wo Facebook and YouTube channel this one. Nam Pacho Wako. She and Colano pictures no. She and Colla Fefefa. Yeri Omatu Adiesu AFFF. She and Colla Away Abrofun Colla Papi B.A. Just a bonny funnel. Eh, you're not going to say, oh, ma, I worry away into me and demo, but mommy in the bay. And I say, almost a jay with you, and was it was solid and was sadi way at home. Mamma, there were papa, the battle to the main, the main, the battle to Didi Anamon, Epic Share, ye, and you share your erratic saying quite on two set. Also, see, and come out to my from Senior Oti and Kaya. I also to Didi Anamon, that Christo, and Mac and Krata, Nikun, the Trimuset, our Yan Oalibium, and Mazina Ocona, so with Trimuset, and Yadia, or person that you ever join here, not Obaha, ne Uradia, Uradia, one mania, over to Trimono, Onyamiko, and Mazio, Equa type. Pinning now for frog cancel. Just said, Near Bamadi Tribunano. I'm busy for no friend, Lady Noah. Near the Nevisa, Amano. Bamanuka, anyone want. Oh, call yes, or see all man, just award your own war, man, just say, and your own yard, your best or war. And Nedia is Duncan Yankopo and Pibosa, and Ben May and your bay and you say, or Quaco Wusua, no one will back home, no, I will me, no, oh, will me, no, oh, shall buy or buy now the hospital and Columbia, no, a good in Sasua, Sir O'Shea, and Yaubin Wusa, Yamia. 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
2: o nyame o ntwa na sem no ho enfa ni die emma nsenchene ni ahye so die
1: who said that again
2: e ka ni bi
1: God will not bypass his word
2: nyame o ntwa na sem ho
1: to honor a miracle item
2: onfa DM and Saint Chenier,
1: so we are inviting you to join us.
2: Yes,
1: so
2: Sabbath
1: Kayon. This is a heavy duty anniversary.
2: We are official. That word.
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1: So if you are coming to
2: your
1: own vehicle,
2: so what the
1: workers are
2: saying about?
1: Go to the Google Map.
2: Go Google Map
1: and type Blessed Hand of God Ministries International.
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1: And Google will bring you here.
2: Now Google, ebe diwe ni maba.
1: And that's what you can be. How do come to one? Who do maybe I will be? How do you fakar come to one? Who do come to one? Because I will come to five taxi station. Come to five taxi station. Yet now, because I may go Odi for am watching. Driver sing in Nara anymore. Omo ni edo beba. So ba shenendo. I saw you know. It is the Borg Ministries International. Borg Ministries National, which is a blessed hand of God ministry international AOG4 Samuel na na mo atin eda ano oba Facebook na so YouTube channel TikTok odi oba ho nyina obe ho ye ewo ho. Come like the page, share the page, and let somebody also know that God still exists. But my much majority yakopa de nsa ebe kan kai se enne ko siara no pay ye nyina ye twa ehiem ewo ha the second service kukruche kasiya pa ebrew na choose ya no pass so yebe wo ha Tuesday anopa yebe wo 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just say you are dear or why yama a binomono wants to or chance to say no now what dance idea and a triple senior ubimbo dia also what see and king now it's up to an amount of bra 22nd up to 27th of September year 2nd year flow and you may be an year sa conference way for what somebody done you name ne urade and ne sabe kao senior wayama unyanom now just send the best thing anyway she up now and 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
3: 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He is a good God. He is a faithful God. If you believe it, scream. 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
3: 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When you

0: permit me to take you to the text of the theme of our convention, 1 Thessalonians chapter 5 verse 24. And it says that he who calls you is faithful, who also would do it. And when I saw this scripture, it reminds me of a young man called Joseph. When the word of the Lord came to him, anytime the word of the Lord comes to you, a prophecy comes to you, it is a call from the Lord. And when the word of the Lord came to him, his brothers took him and dumped him in the pit. But the faithfulness of the Lord was with him. From the pit he was thrown into Potiphar's house, not as a master but as a slave. But the Lord was with him. From Potiphar's house he was thrown into the prison, but the faithfulness of the Lord was with him. The enemy forgot about him. He did people good and they forgot about him. But the faithfulness of the Lord did not forget him. From the prison, the faithfulness of the Lord catapulted him to the throne. May I prophesy to you, in the season of experiencing the faithfulness of God, God will exempt you from shame. God will exempt you from calamity. You might be left at the background, but the faithfulness of the Lord will shoot you from the background to the throne. Who is receiving this one? The number of days that Joseph spent on the throne was more than the number of hours he spent in the pit. When the faithfulness of the Lord is with you, your weeping will be for a night, but joy cometh in the morning. The Bible says your light affliction works for you an exceeding weight of glory. I prophesy that the glory is coming. Oh, the healing is coming. The breakthrough is coming. That visa is coming. That job breakthrough is coming. Who is receiving this one? If you are the one, shout, I am the one. Amen. Please, you may humbly take your seat. On behalf of the Apostle General and Apostle Rita, I welcome you to today's service, power pack service, transformative service. You will encounter the glory one more time. Here in Royal House Chapel, every Sunday is a revival. And ongoing concurrently with this service is our teen service and also our king service for the children and also a service for our Francophone ministry. Royal House is a family church that is, its doors are welcome and open for all. We have our aged ministry, a place for the aged. We have our school of restoration, a place for the ex-convicts and social misfits who are rehabilitated to join the society and find their place and find their purpose. If today is your first time here, please stay good to your seat. You would experience a touch of the Holy Ghost. If you are joining us on radio, online, on TV, you are not at the wrong place. The power of God is about to locate you wherever you are. And with today, you will see the opening of one of the mega international global conference called the Convention of Saints. Convention of Saints, he is faithful. Convention of Saints, you will experience days of power, nights of power, nights of worship, flooding in of testimonies. You will see people from all over the world joining us both in online and in person. Please don't be left out. Your miracle is tied to this convention. Somebody shout a big amen. Right after me is verses of worship who will bless us with a powerful ministration, and following would be a story for Minister Akwa Hayford, and after we will hear from the New Creation Choir. Please enjoy the service.
1: Happy for 40th anniversary.
2: How does it feel? Did it come too quickly for you?
1: Happy 40th anniversary.
2: How does it feel? Did it come too quickly for you?
3: Yes. When a union is infected with activities, righteous and godly activities, time runs so fast and so quick.
4: 40 years, and all I can say is grace. We married very young, but all we did was to put our hearts together. And the truth is that when I look back, I can just see the faithfulness of God.
3: There were certain spiritual ingredients that we came into the marriage with, which sustained us. These three ingredients, the ingredient of salvation, the ingredient of prayer, the ingredient of being filled with the Holy Ghost, and the word of God, are a sure recipe for success. I guarantee you about that.
4: You hear people say, I want to meet the right person. Well, marriage is about meeting the right person, but marriage is about you becoming right yourself. If the one you meet is right, but you are not right, you don't have the salvation, you don't have the prayer, you don't have the character, you don't have the forgiveness, trust me, the marriage will go nowhere.
3: There are branches of love, one of which is forgiveness, friendship and trust and transparency, kindness.
4: On the day I said I do, on the 3rd of September that day, I thought that love could carry me through the years. Only to realize, my darling, love is important, but love doesn't carry you 40 years down the line. Aside love, you need wisdom. Aside love, you need forgiveness. Aside love, you need communication. Aside love, you need character.

simple song that will give glory to God. We've come to lift our voice of thanksgiving unto God. And the song that we're singing says, we give you all the glory. We give you all the praise. Church, I want you to join us as we lift a song of praise unto God. Hallelujah.

or our soon coming king will be with us soon. I'm here to tell you a story. When I was told I was to tell a story today, I was searching and I found a quote from our father. And I want to quote verbatim for you this morning. He said, and I quote, "The miracle did not happen until the time for the grain sacrifice. There is a time when God would come through for you. He would do so on the sweet incense of your prophetic seed or sacrifices. He will do so." That is the quote from our father, the Apostle General. "God would meet you at the point of your need on your sweet incense of seed or sacrifice." Think about it for a minute. And I want us to go to the book of Psalms 116, verse 12, 17, and 18. And in the Message Bible, it says, "What can I offer the Lord for all he has done for me? I will offer you a sacrifice of thanksgiving and call on you in the name of the Lord. I will fulfill my vows to the Lord in the presence of his people." The psalmist was talking about thanksgiving. At this point, they have gone through a lot of troubles. But he remembered that he had made vows unto God. And in remembering, he was saying that he will fulfill those vows. He will fulfill those vows that he has done for God in the presence of his people. We have come to the point that we need to give an offering. But today, I want you to give a sacrifice. Something that will cost you. So I want us to go into our bags, making reference to the quote from our father and also this scripture in the book of Psalm 16, 12, 17, and 18. Remember that there are two ways that you must understand. Sometimes we give to say, "Thank you, God." And others, we give to unlock our blessing. That is what you have to remember. I don't know where you find yourself in this. I have too much testimonies to share with you. I remember, if you recall, 2-3 years ago, one of my testimonies was when I was given an email to say I had failed an exams. It was just during the week of the altar. That evening, I came, left the email, printed it, left it here, and emptied my purse onto the altar. And what happened? What happened was, they came back with an email and said, "We are sorry, we want to remark this paper." They remarked, and I had overpassed. The pass mark, I had gone way beyond it. That was because I unlocked that blessing with a sacrifice. With a sacrifice. So this morning, wherever you are, I want us to go into our purses, go into our pockets, and lift up an offering unto God, which is a sacrifice from your purses. Let's lift it above our heads. But let me also tell the online church that you can be part of this giving that would unlock a blessing for you. Our MTN Momo number.

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Give the Lord a convention shout of praise.

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1: Convention 2026.
0: He is faithful.
1: Come on, go to seven people and say, your God is on the throne and your God will be faithful to you again. Go to seven people and prophesy and say, your God is on the throne and your God will be faithful to you again. Come on, go ahead.

Ayekaba Adosa. Keyawan Duriama Sikipi Adon Nikatayamos. We thank you, Father. We exhort you, Lord. Above every other name, beside you, there is none other. This morning we come to bow to the beauty of your name, to the power that is in your name, the authority that is in your name, that forever your throne is established, King of kings and Lord of lords. At the mention of the name Jesus, every knee bows and every tongue confesses that you alone are God and you shall be God from shore to shore. You are God. As we exhort you, we bring every darkness and every problem and every challenge and every negative situation under the feet of Jesus and under our feet, because we dwell in heavenly places and we are lifted together with our Lord Jesus. When he died and he rose again, we also rose from our shame. We rose from our defeat. We rose from the grave. We rose from death, and we are alive in Christ. Thank you for the life of Christ. Thank you that your word is powerful and quick, and it is a two-edged sword that pierces through the soul and the spirit and divides them, and it divides also the bone and the marrow, and it is the discerner of the intents and the hearts of man. Thank you for your word which became flesh and dwelt amongst us. Thank you for the healing power. Today, let sicknesses bow before your glory in the name of Jesus. Let poverty and lack bow before your glory in the name of Jesus. Let anybody who is traumatized, let everyone, any person who is depressed, let any person who is fearful, let them bow before your glory. Let your glory fill this temple. Let your glory fill this house. And let us carry your presence and your glory with us. That this week will be a week with a difference. This week will be a week of visitation. This week will be a week of the glory. This week will be a week of upliftment. This week will be a week of open doors. This week, give somebody a new song. This week, give somebody a testimony. This week, show yourself to someone in their bedrooms, when they are sleeping, when they wake up, at the office, when they are traveling. Well, Lord, show us your mercy and your kindness for good. Our theme this year is you are faithful. Yes, you are. Yes, you are. You are faithful indeed. You are faithful to your word. You are faithful to your promises. You are faithful. You are faithful. Thank you, Father. Of thanksgiving.

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0: 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Clap your hands and scream, I receive it.
1: I receive it.
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1: I receive it.
0: I see in the realms of the spirit.

0: 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Pit has been charged. 6.3 FM. Kingdom, and I will bring to an end their celebration because of your praise. Because of your worship.
1: Yes.
0: Because of your heart.
1: Jesus.
0: Because of your love.
1: Yes.
0: Because of your sacrifice.
1: Jesus.
0: I will be faithful to you again.
1: Amen.
0: Because my promises are yea and amen.
1: Amen.
0: Have I not said it? Have I not said it?
1: Yes.
0: So I will bless thee, O Lord.

0: 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And then make it a point and make it an aim that every month you will take 4 of these rules. 1 rule a week. 1 rule a week. 1 rule a week. Follow through the instructions and up your game. Improve your business. Improve your personal life. Where your attitude is negative, this book will change your negative attitude and make it positive. Anytime you see somebody clapping, it is a sign that your blessing is in the clapping. And anytime you are clapping, it is a praise to God. So, together with Professor Hinson, we put this one together, and from some of the sermons that I've preached here, the wisdom has been obtained for your advancement. Don't walk past it. Anytime you walk past a book, you are walking past revelation. Those of you are clapping, you are my sons and my daughters. Those of you who are not clapping, I don't know where you are coming from.
1: Hallelujah. 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
0: a big amen. I will be in, will make me happy. A big amen will make me happy. Hallelujah. So there are other materials in the bookshop, and the bookshop there is not for decoration. So please pass in there, enrich your spiritual life, enrich your knowledge, and become effective in your role as the leader of your group, the leader of your house, the head of your family, and the manager of your business. You will need this collection of wisdom. Please go there and then do yourself the honors and the favor. Say amen.
1: Amen.
0: Mama Rita is in Sunyani this morning with the royal ladies of our churches in the Bono area. Some of the women will be coming from Techiman and from Brekum and other parts of the Ahafo. I know Bono East, Bono West regions for a royal ladies meeting. She left yesterday. Our prayers are with her. She will finish today and she will be in Accra this evening, because tomorrow work continues here at the Oyer Dome as we are moving towards Convention of Saints 2026. 29th Tuesday, first night. Don't miss it. Come and see color. Come and see standards. Come and see choreography to the next level. Come and see our youth. Come and see our teens. Come and see mass choir, 500 strong mass choir. Come and taste. Next week, Sunday, I'll be ushering you into the week proper. And then on Monday, the Monday before convention, this church, our workers, they like last minute. And on Monday, people will be doing last minute things. But on Monday, 8 o'clock p.m., I'm coming to your house online. We are going to have a prayer service, a prophetic service into the Tuesday. And then the Tuesday, you are here physically. Are you clapping or you are doing something like clapping? So, technicians, media, we don't care what they are doing. Those of you who want to attend Monday's prayer meeting, not this Monday, the next one with Apostle General here. Yeah, you can come and then be with me as we pray. And then the rest, 8 o'clock after your dinner, I will come and serve you the Lord's Supper in your house. And are you clapping or you are doing something like clapping? Give the Lord a higher clap. And in the convention week, every night after the speakers are finished, Apostle Jenner, I'll take you into some few minutes of prophetic action, and then I will administer to you the prophetic tokens as the Spirit of the Lord will lead me. Now, having decided the tokens I'll be using, we will be entering into the prayer prophetic. And so when you come to convention, don't be in a rush to go home. Wait in the presence of God until God is done and finished with you for the day. If you say amen, I know you are here.
2: Amen.
1: Hallelujah. Anopema Marita Oniha or Sunyani or Din Jimmy Dio Hoa Baba Royal Ladies of Fita Chima Brukum, Nibono is Fonin and Shemu, Na Uria and Adria or Bessan Bankra, Sanse, Convention of Saints, Jumaya, Wa Wasoyano, and Sopa. Never pass a Questiada Ebe, or better Convention of Saints, no Huntoma, nor do we remupa, what do we dress to call a woman, na a Juadano, or Bessia, our Abelfu Fidiano, so yen. 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answer the barrier no or baba be dear nimu no de round home one casta or the round commercial na nyanya media to na coma so say yen friend did you media and your tokens no so or better that you be better juma and this our bar men pepre woman casta only well juma and now watch a bar copen yeah the patch or snas nyanya means some shira a sans and everyone shira pepi and mao amen.
0: I want to promise you again, I have never let you down. Royal House Chapel, Oyer Dome here, our organization is excellent and perfect. We are going to have a smooth, perfect organization throughout the convention week. And you will be proud that you are a son and a daughter of this house.
1: Hallelujah.
0: Give the Lord a mighty praise. You will see glory fill this temple. Shout a big amen.
2: Amen.
1: Yeah, Papa, sir. Send ye de be a royal house, your only mother. Ye besha des, yes, ye ha no rabbit, eh? Anna, you are brochurana, chess. A half a year for sorrow crash, as I do a sorrow, eh, Bahan was a convention of saints, no, ain't no genia me de say, Nami and you, yam, a besha hamba, a becata warrior, and so, a becata where you must, a becata was so, a cata will master. Amen.
0: Don't forget that our preparation spiritually through prayer continues. Tomorrow, Tuesday, Wednesday, Thursday, and Friday, 6 p.m. to 7, we are praying, and all groups, we shall let you know the groups that are leading, but every one of you come and join us in prayer. Anything you prepare for is something that you don't miss its opportunities and blessing. If you prepare very well for your wedding day is a celebration. If you prepare very well for your birthday party will be a memorable one you will never forget. If you don't prepare, you will disgrace yourself. And so prayer is one of the preparations that we use to open the heavens. And so please, tomorrow, 6 p.m. September Bones, your prayer continues 5 p.m. at the Glory Shed with Reverend McDonald, and it is happening. After the prayer, you join the main one. And then on Friday, after the prayer, at 7 o'clock, 8 o'clock, our miracle and encounter service, the royal ladies will continue with their half night with Mama Rita into the early hours of 12 midnight. So we are seriously preparing because we do not want to leave any stone unturned. So this week, Friday, there will be no half night because the royal ladies are meeting on Saturday morning instead of the half night. What time is your meeting on Saturday? 8 a.m. 8 a.m. You are meeting to pray and then to clean and then to eat and then to celebrate. We are beginning the celebration before the celebration begins. Clap offering is praise to God.
1: Yes, Rebala. Yes, yes, yes, home. I'm a convention of saying none. A dear Bakwa, yes, yes, yes, home. Why your home, and see your bomb pie and cassa as a convention of saints, moon, and see a fee or china, air cono, a beshia, and you bring on sea air don't shoot a bakope, non sonny upon Nakahusa September 4 months, dear Ubeshia, Reverend Kokupo, Ubeshiano, and Sana, Empire Bona, your bo, era convention of saints, and if you are here, she said, what do you ever buy? Shemubi, I won't pay a son, so what's yes, you won't pay Boma, Uberhun is a convention in Shano, a Beba Wawa, Amau, Nanka Boka Krawa Honest, Anka Royal Ladies, Anka Woshia, the Pom Miracle Service, eh, yeah, if Yada Nanka Woshia, and if Yada way, won't show Beshia, Mimida, Mimida, Anopa, no Che, Obeshia, a bomb penny, yeah, yes, yes, yeah, yeah, yeah, yeah, yeah, the party are bustle at a convention. Hallelujah.
0: We shall be continuing our series which we began last Sunday from Isaiah chapter number 6 and verses number 1 to 3. In the year that King Uzziah died, I saw the Lord. I saw the Lord highly lifted up and on his throne. And then his train filled the temple. And then there were the seraphims, angels with 6 wings, 2 on their faces, and then 2 flying and 2 at their feet. And then they were singing and shouting, "Holy, holy, holy is the Lord God of hosts. Holy, holy, holy." And last week, Lord gave us the rendition from Isaiah chapter number 6 and verse number 11. This morning, I'm asking our daughter Aram to do another one for us. There is power in his name. His name is powerful. His name is beautiful. His name is glorious. And today I will be dwelling on the seraphim's call. Holy, holy, holy is the Lord God of hosts.

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6: Abrabonu mu yedie wo yen kran hyesama ebe kenyan etimi abobra ne yie nti yetun safran setie the Royal House Chapel with Apostle General the Reverend Sam Kranchi Ankra ewa dom 106.3 FM so kwesi ade we ni kwesi ade bia 9 a.m. kosi 10:30 a.m. siyeyen na ebe yen shirakese ama wo ne we busue mu ni

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0: Wukaye fi afi 2000 na. 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Oprof Wani Lord Kenya. I can go on and on and on. Yes, celebrate those sounds and memories of Quest from Gosokura. I am Drum FM Y2K Jam. My Enshiawa the Dome. La Palm Royal Beach Hotel. E Fieda. 2nd October 2026. Get fee. Sinkelia 150. And a top boy 256. 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Star 725 star. 3404 hash. Dress code. Mema no. Show baggy jeans. 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Where's jeans? Papa B. Name of my mom. 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Ebessa. Tola. 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Eti catch no bino no son catch no. 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
1: It's been 19 years of God's goodness. 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

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Kaja Padia. 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Kaja Padia. Oh, school, so you can imagine. Oh, school. Apostle with Jem. Sana was with Jem. Oh, won't he? I had to was why. I'm running a sex divider. I brought about 8-2 before I. Boy B and then I will on sharp down into a so called for boy Nubia. The moment that the Ababa Wajim on one Casacra will free through the moment I will nip up the Sani, Opera Utimi Kubebi, a cocoon, young Kunipano, one Casa will free through woo. The next time I'm a man of 400 cities. On Frems Opera Scabia, maybe I'm a Badia Kualana, I'm going to be meeting yet. I'll be a body on you in Freemu. 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

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People who say so many things, I know channel and I go away on pay or bois, omobois, your lemon kakra. 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I see a young answer. Get boundaries, get boundaries, get boundaries. 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There be me in your coin. 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

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Yanni, I pay a match in the Sufre with Yamisa or Mwau. 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Once again, who are Adam 106.3. 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

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I don't need a day. 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I'm so for me dear me in your home. Cast up and pia so no cast wa so for the cast up and me pier. 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I mean me town for any fran and me di your bed and Milambo ni ba, Milambo ni ba no me town for any fra, or better who say bambelina ba. 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

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I like Ricardo, big up yourself. KO4U of KO4U Limited, Chama Michawa no pay. 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

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I'm a miracle. I'm a miracle. I'm a miracle. I'm a miracle. I'm a miracle. I'm a miracle. I'm a miracle. I'm a miracle. I'm a miracle. I'm a miracle. I'm a miracle. I'm a miracle. I'm a miracle. I'm a miracle. I'm a miracle. I'm a miracle. I'm a miracle. I'm a miracle. I'm a miracle. I'm a miracle. I'm a miracle. I'm a miracle. I'm a miracle. I'm a miracle. I'm a miracle. I'm a miracle. I'm a miracle. I'm a miracle. I'm a miracle. I'm a miracle. I'm a miracle. I'm a miracle. I'm a miracle. I'm a miracle. I'm a miracle. I'm a miracle. I'm a miracle. I'm a miracle. I'm a miracle. I'm a miracle. I'm a miracle. I'm a miracle. I'm a miracle. I'm a miracle. I'm a miracle. I'm a miracle. I'm a miracle. I'm a miracle.

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Probably 8 years, I'm not only when it's like 10 is you. They say you can't say, they say you can't hear, say, I. Can you imagine a kwala mako school there from Anopa? 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I I was expecting lunch. Yes, lunch. No, we're foam. I feel like we're going to hear broken heart into me now. Broken heart, better chance set PTA, Asson, na Encrofordi, Kasiaba, Esra, Mama, Edia, Dianni, Fifiaba, na Obia, Ama, Mesra, because we're going to foam just after dinner. I feel like we're going to hear into I obia ya blanco for home to St. Peter's and the coast school ska for mankwa and ya for mania ka crebi babu akam yeru na best sano na dia no ne niam wa car ba kuma driver a tree and papa no ne mame ni nua no so ti another car mu emo ice chest mania dia brown. I'm not going to trouble my mother because I saw kwa for me Saturday no the beat here kwa me kwa kan che no mbo. I'm a bit I'm in the thread, daddy. But when the Yamu come out, I'm in the dear. System is thread, Adriana. That's the kind of person I am. I. Yes, share your thing. Yes, share it from the beginning. Tear your thing. Your number, no, your number, your thing. You didn't get here by chance. And by chance. Yeah, your thing. Your thing. Your mama, no, share your thing. But you know, since you're so new, you're not going to be. I. And so, you know, we're going to say, and so, Papa. Oh, my, I'm going. Instead of a bowl of kinky, sometimes you have half kinky, yeah. And you know, yeah, bibi and you husa, bibi and you are yemi husa. Apart from papa, you cut us away, yeah, can you not forget it? Forget it.
Happy birthday to you, EK Asamani Asumeniya. EK Asumeniya. What's the name? Your name is birthday. Come in, show. Sometimes I look at my kids, I go like, no, I'm raising them too soft. Trust me, sometimes me share my manner. I say, me raise them too soft. Obama gave fire. I'm at the same. America for what is saying. Sometimes I sit back and go like, no, we are raising this kid too soft. I'm lucky no money, I'm lucky. Hi. Come on, buy another one. You will feel no mood, DB. Yeah. I'm gonna make a provision, say, chin. You make me cotton crazy. After me need 12 years in pool, Debbie. Who scammed them? I saw money early. Obi, I collect 28 years, 9 years. I'm in town provisions. They overcharge me. Then I'm in cheap food. Then I'm signing quite cheap. Now they are. They say, "Utimi crash your game." So come here, what they say? Utimi crash your game. So if I'm in quite cheap, I'm not cheap again. So we're ready. I'm in dodge. Yes, I'm in crash your. So no, baby, I'm more. I'm in better than quite cheap. Guys, leave your mood here by this time. I get me crash up, maybe you want me better to call Tony Manuel. But who question how she will crash us on her crown? I was so crazy, no, I could see how crash. Come here. I was so crazy in the question. Crazy is your payo. Come here, pie. And my voice is so unique. Because baby, I'm in Casa, Umuza, my bomb, Yakasa, we are quenning Yakuanin. You do baby, am I what Miss Kugas from in Pike Casino? It's Medro, I don't have a pino. Yeah, crazy, it's Medro. I'm in the microphone feature. I'm a crazy question. I'm a vote as a crazy question. Okay, be a na akana ye won intia. I will be a twano and then a fool. No, I'm a fanta twa and no a half. I'm saying what quarter so so ever will be wanting to crazy in the door. Oh, you ain't to a better quarter, pet me buama. Our bucket, our gallo, our bucket, and twano me and San Egu. Give me areas, I'm making a crazy eye. And then come here, Dangote, oil and gas. And you'll be poor, me and can send me a Dangote. The way back in Abitifi, around 9 years, 8 years, I was dealing in oil and gas. And I don't blame my mother for taking me through all that. My mother was a woman taking care of 5 children. My dad was nowhere to be found. I had a runaway father. Minimum chance, one mother, one woman taking care of 5 children. It was secondary school, it was primary school, it was university. With no formal education, my mother had no formal education. So all of us, we have to come together and then survive, for the family to survive, no? I'm going to go to the car. I'm going to go to the car. I'm going to go to the car. Give me one and then I just talk about so kind or turn spare pass. Your mommy do firm will be an air share with day, forget it. We have to say open any powder on Bonnie Bachel Power, I will for a count. The first people you have to forgive. Your dear will be a fat 10 feet, come on, and your mommy no papa. Be our mommy, who was spending my mommy in Casa, like seriously. I didn't quite, mommy, I would not quite. To be the money out in the pie, you are worth for. Let me catch you. Forgive those people. But your money amount, no. Obien will be to me be amount. Well, you didn't know that I'm passing because of a certain home bench. I will hear the jokes because you know why you chop money. I had to be here, Diana, no. Oyire up a wasn't because we are the ma papa. One year you man a man to me in co school. Oh mammy wasn't because of what? They will be a crash by and somebody mammy cry where you go. Oh, Mr.
Ebi nu se mi ti mi to block kakra, mi nya one room bi anka beti mi di mami atum no. Ba nye dan wo wu ye. 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Jo mo don na ye true love. Ya so obi pe wasem, obi to wa ya o mami na o papa. Se boni bi omri ya obi afache wo ai. Now mami go be tomorrow post no wanwe. Mano friend morning pill I why me be no oh my baby we are say that is enough. And I'm not saying say me mama mama call for me no I'm bitter baby I am not bitter. 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Me mama mama call chin I na me call chin. 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

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They don't want me to ask you. 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Just that or your co-tenant. 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Sing your room crying, and I'm going to be when you're on my own. Why would they have 2 minutes of what's your bottom? What if I'm a compound house? Eh, yeah. I'm going to be Timola to be a question. I see a career where you're non so. Yeah, you're so a career. If you're a year, you're so bad. But could you be a John so a career? I hope Thomas and Will Luma could get it. Who can ask a Jones about their fine swimmer? But Uncosha, I don't say any one song or any winny. Compound house. Oh, your Macau, Obisha, a Ghanaian. So, your Macau. Well, Craho. If you could be quite a gas key, I don't mean to gas key, I'm not a gas key. I got nine in this year. I don't want to be coming by 1 o'clock. I come on, so I market one, gas key, market one, 109 on my phone. I didn't tell you, I come through my entrance at the election. Appreciate you and Kuala Lumpur. We should do appreciate you. And I'm in my own bedroom. Yeah, no more, more toilet issue. I was for the sign we are sitting here. I said, "Nebia, toilet room, aye." 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I'm going to say, "Toilet is quite public."

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About 10 years in Papa Mabar, the book of the Radia de Ope. All night, what family I mean, my name, dear Mabeca. I'm not sure. I'm not sure. I'm not sure. I'm not sure. I'm not sure. I'm not sure. I'm not sure. I'm not sure. I'm not sure. I'm not sure. I'm not sure. I'm not sure. I'm not sure. I'm not sure. I'm not sure. I'm not sure. I'm not sure. I'm not sure. I'm not sure. I'm not sure. I'm not sure. I'm not sure. I'm not sure. I'm not sure. I'm not sure. I'm not sure. I'm not sure. I'm not sure. I'm not sure. I'm not sure. I'm not sure. I'm not sure. I'm not sure. I'm not sure. I'm not sure. I'm not sure. I'm not sure. I'm not sure. I'm not sure. I'm not sure. I'm not sure. I'm not sure. I'm not sure. I'm not sure. I'm not sure. I'm not sure. I'm not sure. I'm not sure. I'm not sure. I'm not sure. I'm not sure. I'm not sure. I'm not sure. I'm not sure. I'm not sure

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down for back war Konongo. 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

ni unwa busuya meeting ukasa kura na nkrofu wakasa. 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

0: bompa ye se enhia o jere ohun se ne enhia o de obetima ye bia ne ohia titim bia no ene ohia titim cash money de obetima ye biara by any legal means bia obetima ne ohia titim no ene ne titim
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0: Only people here want me straight. 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So say, here what I affect you decision. I say, as for any baby, I'm not going to marry any crab. Na egu, crab in egu. I come on, start here. 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I say, do me go. We say, any test. And then my man kwa oba kra no nyema bi ntuto ye ma wa nwa ware ho oba wo ni adwuma.

near you might be a question of radio, baby, baby, mo, the can't put you on pie answer. Why? 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I worry and want to grab a cough from Kakrama. Let me catch all. What the disease, your own power is, they say, oh, you are doing enough. There's this Roman power here. I'm not sure. I'm not making sure to see. The same man, but on Russia, what I say, my men. 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How are you calling me? Who be brisa? 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Ubonzo be jawari empire ne bo. A man be brave. Come na mado kwari. Come, you want somebody to buy you food. A man be brave. Be man own peno, but you want food. A come and do. Stable job, make money, stop getting income, save money in the bank. Say I worry again about it, man. Which you go buy? Come on, so for six hours on your account, chairman, on your kunu, are you mad? Yanya okunu wa account, chairman. Unye adjumenti na oyo okunu wa account, chairman. I'm calling mama baby, they met me. Then they, where a street knowledge, me buy me a Bible room. They make a say when you have a street. I ain't go call to me, baby. When you have any Bible room, they make any Bible room. Where a street knowledge, the gospel according to the street, I'm the man. Once you get a job, once you have income, certain things you don't even, bother. For your yentia, Radimami Kumami Kuni, I come at the Opo Biatu and Yam would be.

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St. Peter's phone in house on a chamo and ran to 70, Yeshua University of Ghana. It was massive. Hey, you remember me who my chevy was 30 years ago, 40 years ago. Obi Bia School 1960, 1965, Omina Banra. St. Peter's School, Bia Ukwa Ungu, Unisa Anwaira.

And to you, on behalf of Global President, thank you to all the Pescodians who came around yesterday. St. Peter's 87 years. And now the year just the run into the 70. You may be you're lunch, you're homecoming. And to St. Peter's, maybe I would tell me, Biano. Free now, because next year, October, dear. Pescuna. Oh, Mr. Teaser said I was there some. Okay. I miss Teaser. And our boyfriend is St. Peter's, and now Ukraine is St. Peter's, and now we're mouse of by power. There'll be a Pesco for we'll be at your mouth. And since Rose's phone now, I'm a chairman, Sperosa, Sperosa, Sperosa, Sperosa. And now Sperosa for us to be a chairman, Dopa. St. Rose's phone by a power. Can you say St. Peter's for your ma and I guess St. Rose's phone? Okay, Sperosa, Sperosa, Sperosa. 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Got your gay be letter with St. Joseph, they do attempt. 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

0: Moa to follow Ghana as a moment in a hammer, Moa Kwaba, a drum, 106.3 as a 4.7 was Antimantem one, and Slanabuso, 104.5 Casafidi, or Hanya Dionoso, or Mamuniaman on it, Yignan Yakabu, Super Weekend News, and your Kosia, dear way, yes, she, Yabakinka, Diama, as on Fono, a year, 2 men contractors, Nana Ade Mununkumene,
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2: father the president to intervene and help us because as some media Hanuma, there were about 30 to 40 bars and restaurants. Each bar, I get more than 40 workers. Even the entrance, they were by cleaners anywhere. We are more than 120. So each bar, I get more than 40 workers. There were about 30 bars. But to this accident, the number of people that will be unemployed, it's something else. So we are begging to the government to intervene and help us. So this is the situation we are facing. Officially, National Security Akachere is saying they are not part of whatever that is happening. They are not part. They are in Japan.
0: Enti ni yabu a anudisem anati yenena wewe ye enu wechire mwe wajume dia wadi wampatemu wano sabi mpredi ya sam enye bibi asa hakunu wayo sika woshie ma bampa na wachubia jare Ghana Revenue Authority empe ni ba enye 40,000 Ghana sidi na wachubia no mwenye tinam wajini huwa wantiasi identi endei empe ni 4 chile mwese wababi jirata
2: every weekend at the entrance, you know, young ticket car from GRE, a ticket from GRE, young ticket car, a ticket 40,000 every week, every Monday, 40,000. So you can imagine the amount of money government will lose if this place is the pollution they have here. Imagine the amount of money government will lose. So we are appealing, and the number of people who work here, we are a whole lot, a dozen. One bar, extra workers are about 40. And we have about 30 to 35 restaurants. See, it will be thousands. We are begging. We have, because we are entering, this is the only beach, I can say, the oldest beach in Ghana. And the biggest beach in Ghana. So see, you know, the issue of Laboma. First, not customers, it's me share customers. But now, Laboma is no more operating like how we used to know. If we have a definitely, always we are preaching, say, we need to boost our tourism.
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9: 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You can buy about 60%. 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Member Mada Fumini Aluminium gets a mayor, dear mayor. Musumani and Mubedi 18 years. Mamma, Mammy Branya Kamati. Mabia Mayama. Now, MPP party no own team during your mouth. And on your seminar, and at the first say, oh, my me, a teacher, and I'm a me, MP, and I'm a me, Tongami, and I'm a me, Dow, no, and just a wish of a Dow. I was so Piano to Nawunanga, Ubakoichi, Pawoko, Kurao, Sawakoichi, now start Sawoko winning. Only Pepiana was winning. We are Ufra. Don't take the same steps. I'm a customer, I'm a day. Now our table top information may be at your table top.
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2: King James what to mean ka wo Unity FM e won po what to mean ka
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7: 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What can you feel for 2000? Now you fly for Cinema Barry, Sabela Ban, and your penny. If you feel for Kosi Batman, Kwade, Kuba, or Prof. Wani Lord Kenya, I can go on and on and on. Yeah, celebrate those sounds and memories of Quest from Kosokra. Hey, I'm Drummer from Y2K Jam. My ensure the dome. La Palm Royal Beach Hotel. And theater, 2nd October 2026. Fee, Sinclair 150. And Double your 256 able to miss what on online. Star 7255 34 dress code. A memo. Show baggy jeans. Never oversized t-shirt. Sister man and swear. 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Any high waist jeans. Papa B. Name of my real cool dancing shoes. Let's say. The best art. Surprises to be. And to catch your brain on us on Kentro. Say, Atoma from Y2K Jam. 2nd October. 8 p.m. Atoma from Y2K Jam. 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All natural juice. Center Sank. Air Strong. Air Tough. 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Beba. AY2K Jam.
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11: You know the football season is back. 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
10: 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Join Women in Worship as we celebrate a decade of grace, our Thanksgiving offering with an extraordinary lineup of anointed voices, including Mercy Chinwo, Judy Kay, Celestine Doncor, Piercy Esther, Empress Gifty, Tego Sisters, Naomi Rain, Epiasa Wabonsu, Sarah Pia, and Sandra Wache. Sunday, 27 September 2026, Sports Complex, opposite the University of Ghana Sports Stadium, Accra, 4 p.m. Come, ready to give God the glory he deserves, because 10 years later, we know one thing for sure. 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Women in Worship 2026, a decade of grace. Our Thanksgiving offering, 27 September, 4 p.m. Come and give thanks. 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
12: 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Okay, if you are 2000, now you play for Cinema Barry, Sabela Ban, and you penny. If you are Picosi Batman, Quade, Pupa, or Prof 1 in Lord Kenya, I can go on and on and on. Yes, celebrating those songs and memories of when so go so cry. I am Doma from Y2K Jam. My show at the Dome, La Palm Royal Beach Hotel, and Theater, 2nd October 2026. Single year 150, and a double. 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
2: Hello, my name is Richard Ofe, Community Engagement Specialist at the International Justice Mission Ghana. 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
3: Father, we give you glory and we bless your name. Thank you for the privilege of bringing your word. I pray that it will be a blessing to the hearts of your people. It will bring us closer in alignment with what your will is for us in this season. Your name alone be glorified. In Jesus' mighty name we call it done. Amen. Beloved, God bless you and thank you for the opportunity to bring God's word to your home, to your office, wherever you may be joining us from today. I will be bringing you God's word that I've titled God's Heart for Justice. God's Heart for Justice. And I'll start by, you know, establishing the point that in the kingdom, things like grace, virtues like mercy, are known within the Christian faith. People usually associate God with them, favor, with grace, with mercy. But rarely do we contemplate justice as one of God's virtues, as one of God's identifiers. And in this sermon, I will be ministering to you God's heart for justice, why God loves justice, why justice is embedded into the very nature of God. Hallelujah. The first scripture I want us to look at is Psalm 69 verse 14. The Bible says, righteousness and justice are the foundations of your throne. Righteousness and justice are the foundations of God's throne. Notice that it doesn't talk about miracles or power, although all these things are attributable to God's nature. It says that when you are talking about the foundation of throne, the throne is where His power resides. The throne is where His royalty is encapsulated. And the Bible says that the foundation of this throne is righteousness and justice. That means that righteousness and justice goes to the very core of God's throne. It goes to the very root of His throne. And you see, therefore, it means that anything that opposes justice is invariably resisting God's kingdom, invariably resisting God's, you know, God's government, because justice goes to the throne room of God. Now, the first point we need to establish today is that justice is the atmosphere of God's throne. The Bible says in Isaiah 61 verse 8, that God Himself is speaking and He says, I, the Lord, love justice. Listen, it says, I, the Lord, I love justice. People can do things out of necessity, not really because they love it. But God is speaking and He's saying He doesn't just do justice, but He loves justice. It means that when somebody is being meted out with any form of injustice, you are really touching God in a way, because you are doing something which is opposed to what God truly, truly loves. Hallelujah. Everything God does flows from His nature. So His love, His holiness, His justice, everything God does flows from His very nature. That is why the Bible says in 1 John 1:9 that if we confess our sins, He's faithful, but He's also just. You see, He is just. Many scriptures describe God as He is holy, He is righteous, but scripture also captures the fact that He is just, which means justice is part of his nature. And so justice is the atmosphere of God's throne. Wherever justice disappears, God's image is being distorted. God's very essence is being tampered with. And so that is why sin, you know, Lucifer's rebellion, Cain's killing of Abel, all these things that happened, even, you know, Israel being enslaved in Egypt, were all violations of divine order, violations of the things that justice decides, justice establishes. And that is why God fights hard whenever there is a scent or iota of injustice. Point number two, beloved, God always hears what people ignore. God always hears what people ignore. Sometimes you're watching your television quietly and comfortably in your home, suddenly a gory image appears on the screen, or some children or some people starving somewhere in the world is captured on in the news or somewhere, and people quickly pick their remotes and change the screen because people don't want to be, you know, disturbed. People don't want their enjoyment on their or their comfort tampered with. Sometimes you're even driving on the streets and you'll find maybe some of these young people who are begging, and when they come close to your window, you roll up and speed off quickly because you don't want anybody to interfere with your quiet enjoyment of life. Now you see, God always hears what people choose to ignore. The Bible says in Exodus 3, it provides us three phrases. It said, God is speaking, he says, I have seen. God is speaking, he says, I have heard. And then he's speaking, he says, I know. Before Moses saw, God saw. Before Moses heard, God had already heard. God knew before Pharaoh knew anything. And that is why when God was introducing himself and speaking to Moses and sending him on an assignment, the first thing he says is that I have heard the cry of the Israelites. I have heard their cry. God hears what people choose to ignore. Bible says in Genesis 4 that that Abel's blood was speaking from the ground, and God said, I heard Abel's blood speaking from the ground. God always hears what people choose to ignore. You see, because beloved, pain has a voice, tears has a vocabulary, blood has a sound in it, and all these things, when they cry out to the Lord hears what people choose to ignore. Sometimes men become so numb to the pain and to the injustice around that we choose to close our ears and clog our ears and play the ostrich, and we don't want to even know what is happening. But God hears, and I speak over anybody going through any kind of injustice anywhere by the power and the name of the Lord Jesus.

when you are stealing, you are clearly taking something that's not yours. You are walking on the corridors of injustice. When you are killing, that is injustice at work. When you are destroying, destroying the set order, destroying the way things must be, destroying lives, destroying education, destroying the careers of people, the future and the destiny of men, you are clearly hovering in the atmosphere of injustice. And that is what the enemy loves to do. That is what he chooses to pursue. Every one of these actions, the stealing, the killing, and the destruction, are fundamentally unjust. They are fundamentally unjust. See, the devil never creates, he steals. He never creates, he steals. He never blesses, he corrupts. He never gives, he takes. He takes. So these are the things he does. So if you find anybody who is operating within this scope of injustice, clearly the person is furthering the kingdom of darkness. But may God be our helper in the name of the Lord Jesus. The devil has no inheritance. He only traffics and deals in stolen property. And whatever has been stolen from you, may the justice system of the Lord bring it back to you in the name of the Lord Jesus. May what is yours come duly into your hands in Jesus' mighty name. May whatever peace and joy and identity and marriage and innocence and destiny that has been stolen by the enemy be returned to your hands, be returned to your family, be returned to your business, be returned even to your nation in the name of the Lord Jesus. Hallelujah. Point number four, beloved. Calvary was a courtroom before it was an execution. It was a courtroom. You know, we are used to justice playing out in courts and in government and all that. But you see, Calvary's operation, what happened on Calvary, was essentially a courtroom activity before it was an execution. Hallelujah. Heaven also saw Calvary as justice. Heaven saw Calvary as justice. Romans 3 provides that God remained just whilst justifying sinners. God remained just. See, justice demanded punishment for our sins. That once a person has sinned, he has to receive the corresponding punishment for the sin that he has committed, for the crime that he has committed. That is what justice is all about. And God saw the sins of men and realized that these sins have to be repaid one way or the other. And so what God chose to do with on Calvary was to extend justice and provide for what justice demanded, so that by putting on the burden of the sin on Jesus, through that judicial system, God remained just, but also justified us. Hallelujah. The cross is where justice met mercy. It's where holiness embraced love. It's where the wrath of God met grace. And it's where judgment encountered forgiveness. So God didn't overlook sin and say, you know what, they are my people, they have sinned, it doesn't matter, let's move on. No, that would have been a violation against his very nature, which is just. So God, by his nature, needed to appease justice, needed to ensure that justice was well done. And so Calvary was a courtroom activity so that justice could be pursued. The resurrection was God's public announcement that indeed the debt was paid, that the case is closed, that the accused had been acquitted. Everything had to be done in a way so that a final determination on the matter, on the case, could be established. So Colossians 2:15 will say that Christ disarmed principalities and powers and exposed all their illegal claims. He disarmed principalities. He disarmed powers. And so that he will make an open show of them. Let that become your reality wherever you are, in the name of the Lord Jesus. Amen. Point number five, I want you to understand, is that God's justice is restorative. God's justice is restorative. The Bible says in Joel 2, it says, I will restore. God deals in restoring. Human justice often asks, how do we punish? But God's justice goes beyond that to ask, how do I restore? Beyond repaying, receiving a repayment for what you have done, God seeks to restore. Consider people like Joseph, people like Job, people like Naomi, people like Peter, the prodigal son. All of these people encountered the restorative justice of God. They encountered the restorative justice of God. So whenever God

0: As justice appears, things return. Yes, return. Peace returns. Joy returns. Identity, purpose, dignity, all these things which may have been lost are returned because God restores whenever His justice is at play. Whatever hell stole illegally from you, the judge of the earth is able to restore to you. And I pray that He will restore to you whatever has been stolen in the name of the Lord Jesus. Our last but one point is that God's answer to injustice is usually a person. Whenever there is injustice anywhere, God responds, but God will usually raise a person, somebody somewhere who will have their heart and be brought into alignment with heaven's heartbeat to pursue justice wherever it had been lost. When Israel cried, God called or raised Moses. When famine came, God raised Joseph. When genocide appeared, God raised Esther. When the walls were broken, God raised Nehemiah. When sin ruled, God sent Jesus. God rarely sends abstract solutions. He raises people. And some of you under the sound of my voice are the people the Lord is raising to pursue justice in your community, justice in your nation, justice in your villages, in your town, in your cities. We cannot sit by and watch injustice, be perpetuated, and watch injustice have its way, and watch people be maligned, the downtrodden, the forgotten, the widows, the people who have been forgotten by society. We cannot just sit by. Whenever injustice is in a place, God's solution entails that He is raising men. There are some of you from the west, God is raising you. From the north, God is raising you. From the east and from the south, may the Lord raise you as a man, as a woman, as a person, as an institution that will stand with Him and advocate for justice. Whenever there is famine, may God raise somebody. Wherever there is a cry for help, may God raise somebody. Wherever there people are downtrodden for God, may God raise somebody. In the name of the Lord Jesus. Hallelujah. Could the burden you are carrying now be a sign of your assignment? Could it be that actually the burden is a symptom that you are carrying an assignment for your generation, for your community, even for your family? You may be praying and saying, God, do something. While God is saying, you are the something I'm doing. I've sent you. I have sent you to deal with this. And I have sent you to step into it. And I've sent you to bring a solution. And I've sent you as my viceroy to step into this matter and extend my judicial system even in this place. May God be our helper in the name of the Lord Jesus. Hallelujah. The final point I want us to discuss is that justice is bigger than courtrooms. Justice is bigger, much, much bigger than courtrooms. You know, whenever we talk about justice in our society, the imagery that becomes formed in our mind, we look to the courts, we look to the legal system, we look to lawyers and look to judges and all that. Yes, they play a very important role in advancing justice in our world. But hear me and hear me well. Whenever you are talking about justice, insofar as the kingdom of God is concerned, it is far bigger than any courtroom. Hallelujah. Biblical justice restores people and systems to God's intended order. It restores not just people, but it also restores systems to God's intended order. What God wanted to be done. Look, when the children of Israel were in slavery, slavery was not God's intended purpose for them when He called them my people, when He adopted them as His nation. It was not so that they enter slavery. So whilst they were in slavery, God's justice demanded that they be restored as individuals, but also as a nation, as a system, to come back to His intended and original order for them. Justice must operate in marriage. It must operate in business. You know, many of us are in business and we're doing anything anyhow, but justice must be seen even in the way we do our business. In leadership, we have been given the privilege of leading churches, of leading governments, leading institutions, leading all kinds of places and peoples, but we must be sure to advertise God's judgment even in these places, in our employment, in our government, in our relationship, everywhere. Micah chapter 6 verse 8, the Bible says, do justice love mercy, and walk humbly. It says, do justice, love mercy, and walk humbly. You are commanded, you are mandated beyond the courtroom, do justice. I'm speaking to the policeman, do justice. I'm speaking to the judge, do justice. I'm speaking to the Christian, do justice. To the student, do justice. To the husband, to the wife, to the pastor, to the church leader, do justice. To the one in charge of the NGO, to the prison's head, whoever, do justice. Micah 6:8 says, do justice, love mercy, and walk humbly. Mercy without justice produces compromise. When there is mercy and there is no justice, people will just compromise, because you see, mercy will say no all the time. Mercy will interfere all the time, and so you will get away with it. So mercy without justice will produce compromise. Justice without mercy will produce cruelty, because it means that you always have to penalize one or the other and stretch and let no. But whenever there's and humility keeps justice and mercy in its proper balance. That is why Micah is saying, do justice, love mercy, and walk humbly. Because mercy without justice will lead to compromise. Justice without mercy will lead to cruelty. But when humility is passed, it keeps these two things in its proper balance, in its proper place, so that we can advance God's justice to our world. Beloved, God has a heart for justice. God has a heart for justice. Don't just live in this world and pursue life and just care about yourself and be selfish and it's all about you. Just pay attention to the needs of people around, the needs of the downtrodden, and know that justice goes to the foundation of his throne. And if you are a person, a child of this kingdom, you must love what your father loves. And so if he says, I love justice, you must love justice too. I pray for you that we will not only see God's heart for justice in our world, in our communities, in our lives, but we'll also be positioned to be used by God to advance justice in our world. Shall we pray? Father, we bless your name and we thank you. Thank you, Lord, that you have a heart for justice. Thank you, Lord, that you hear what men choose to avoid. I pray that anybody going through an issue, any person, any nations, any groups of people who may be under the cush, under pressure from injustice, may you show them mercy as only you can. And may your justice nature speak for them. May your judicial system come to their aid. And I pray for everybody under the sound of my voice that you will position us and use us as mediums through which your justice is spread to the nations and the peoples of this world. In our families, in our institutions, wherever we may be privileged to be found, may your love for justice be also exhibited in our own lives. That at the end of the day, your name alone is glorified in our lives. We give you praise and we give you glory. In Jesus' mighty, matchless name, we call it done.
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3: 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Eye Joe Industries. Amo de
4: Michael 20. E boost music 7 na. Who say yes? Who jar na so pa?
3: Amo fo kasa. O kasa. Me me kasa. And the kokonsa wo.
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0: Yeah, dia shisha so. 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Eye Joe Industries amo de
1: Michael 20 e boostu music 7 na. Who say yes? Uja na so pa.
0: Amo fo kasa. O kasa. Meme kasa and the kokonsa wo.
1: Yeah. 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
0: Kokonsa wo town to share ni endimbo. Me any minya bema.
1: Mike too baby.
0: And the edi mo kasa jume di ebrem. Pokuya 101. And the baby gomze, gomze, gomze, gomze.
2: Hey, Pokuya 101 is here. Happiness is near. No need to fear. Lucky here, casino. The feeling is here. 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Fasha home, mommy. Hey, yo, you're from Berrima, Sydney, aka the Hip Life Ninja. 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Uti me friend me papa no. Uti mukasa with Pokua 101 and my true baby, yeah. Hey, a punch and if you shassy, a becatcher said, Dentia mewa, and a witchy two baby. 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Ah, so, yeah. Hey, Pokua 101 is here. Happiness is near. No need to fear. Lucky here, casino. The feeling is here. 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
1: Yeah, wish ya be maybe I know where fe was so pe now a ban a noom. 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
2: Hey, Pokua 101 is here. Happiness is near. No need to fear. Lucky here, casino. 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

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Then I'm a strange uncle post or chiefy me in Sema. Pay me a pa. It's also now GDNO. It's not GDNO Sunaka Satrain uncle Paul. Dear, who person who are a brave woman, Casatrain uncle Paul. 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

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Am I also an annoy yet ding? Mistral say a hebban qua dia pesta stomache. A joy star stomache. 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A dia buama immunity ni stand strong. Him say immunity no eye lower. Yare bia be bo afa ho bia to me bodo ni padue ni. Nya be bia tena aye edu. 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Wo wa nyankopo adom e ba so. 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Mponu yare bi wo mu po a. En count wo se na address ni be kan wa to. Kope vehicle 20. Na em bo wa chi dom. Shop who was cutting up a sofa, bronya nebby. A ka few months to bronya business ever so sorry. Two guess kaka crabby crowd be ya. And now I'm fun to turn tire and now I'm fun travel no. A pet vehicle 20 na tongue. But once I be do bronya, now for swabba. It's me the B I the opposite. Yeah. Of Fred Joy Industries for no, that was 0244-585-531 and that's 0244-876321 0244-876321 omu product here mabru brusu inia ene semfwa bakum yonu miensa anaya maka upe sa udi yede ubekebi kawo upe sa my friend, I'm with me. I'm from Chamu. I'm Joe with you for. Then I go here to see the idea. So I'm going to assemble can and answer this year. From no more intimate far. The jam message more. More more. I'm very ten okay. My numbers and I'm sending this to you. 0244-585-531 and that's 0244-876321. Then I will put my name when you get painted. Slogan in the DBA, I must say, good health always brings joy. Mean I mean, always natural. But they be our pumidinipa, they be an awinny agent. It's a good health brings joy.

Mimfa in Chia and call police headquarters. Yes, police headquarters. Eh, Ghana police headquarters. Bem and your young for pa wala ilua. Bwamiankasa mi sweetheart. The current IGP, Dr. C.T. Yowonu. Emma omu come back to crime. 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

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I had 106.3 FM. 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

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Inti no retired IGP James Opombwe ni yire. So yeah, retired police woman. September mu idie na no so ka medisi akonkoro aye wo mu September yakupo ya aduma Thursday aye me maame retired police woman Mrs. Regina upon bueno in a birthday retired police woman Mrs. Regina upon bueno retired IGP, ne wife. And that's why legally married to her, ne wife. The birthday, Thursday, 24th September. 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

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Police headquarters and our IGP secretariat. One of the IGP's orderly. And an orderly. Such a beautiful, humble soul. 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It's Victoria. PW Corporal Victoria Obenu. Of the Ghana Police Service. 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ADC to the current IGP. 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

Ireland kojo chire mantin. One u team mube support in a pa physically, spiritually, and sikaili. It's in Archbishop George Hamilton. I say, or there'll be beer or buy, and I see a year, you know. I say, and Kaka, Honorable Alan Kojo Tremantin, one new team, yeah, Hobson, Mianca Sam Dishim, Togbe Efo, Hobson, Adoye, any team, Ninia, also Damasipa. Bibia or baby bian and a dish prekopeyo and shro bibia software kukuda and your motto for radio presenters now for funny busy and funny mobile jam ye no Archbishop George Hamilton so damase. 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

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And also looking young. 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And Achi and the Dusty on your colossal. 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And this special music goes to him. 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

mo join me on TikTok in kunim pokia papebi and a pokia underscore 101 and a dom 106.3 FM live on Facebook and live on YouTube. It's all about mokasa and check the Y2K promo ni best shasho nene the mamu back to back and then ne bad na no ni atwo ka ke Y2K it's me sraw wunya u ticket ya me sraw. Mesrao, make us say we name the ticket code new to a tour ticket to her. Yeah, them say Ghana for a year last minute there. 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

0: say Ritual Vibes Day Club here, Basso. Oh yes, on the 4th of October 2026. And now, Monday Ritual Vibes Day Club, Nissan Basso. October edition. Now this time around, I'm going to color no more choosing. No.
1: Tell me if you want some more, baby.
0: And you may say, yeah, I bet you was, but chop my money, you know, may, she said, but be able to chop your phone money.

Sanetene Retro Vibes Day Club, yeah, Basso. Nakupoya Admo on the 4th of October 2026. Now at the same venue, Underbridge. The Underbridge Annex. The Underbridge Annex. Now this time around, you know. I'm with team in the candy shop. Let's go back to the candy shop. Any candy color be a bit in my shell. Office with their black and white womb, blue womb. Nah, toffee color pa, do also womu pa, pink. Hey. October so akwaye pink month. Hey, awareness my breast cancer intino. Abodi ya umma pink ne do also anke be buapa. It's a Retro Vibes Day Club. Then I debi amu ya no. Oto ticket ne wo online, obe nyanu 200. Ba Uber gates na no dia 250 Ghana cedi. VIP so wo ho. She say yeah, that VIP honia. O contact you on my bed your first now on my trail move. Retro Vibes Day Club. I'm a full swamo. I no cry on mic. Never see them a non on mic. Hey, I'm a full swamo. In a 30-year plus, 30-year day, then. I do my FM Y2K yeah in this event in the buy. One way to my any year crap agina and as agina buy a retro for one maka no mobile pima. The mobile say mushia send yeah na number bombardia say Y2K jams no and a Y2K jam. I do my FM Y2K jam mobile bitch my shad yeah. It's Mr. Mady. Ah, what do air condition? I said, baby, I'm saying, I'm not going to be free. Ah, I want to be free. I said, what do you know? How can you do that? Why do you have to do that? 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

0: Ghana Police Service. I am come Ghana Police Service. 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Abra police man ewusu. What duty? 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Ewo Savannah region ho. And anano no IGP eni nimpenyu fo heavily supported by Nana Michael Esquire papa Mr. Michael Nana Nketia Frimpong oye lawyer ni so and oye COP Director General Finance and Ghana Police Service or no 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

0: be Ebenezer Godwell Addison. 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One friend here, Mbonkobo. And a Y2K, what to ticket a frame? Unto a ticket, now per quire, a befa so I bring your ticket and our frame. Yo, mommy, Y2K LPMs. Hello. Good afternoon.
1: Hello.
0: Yes, darling.
1: Good afternoon.
0: Good afternoon, all this year.
1: So, what you saying?
0: Nyanko pa do me hu yo na pa cha o so e.
1: Nyanko pa do me. That thing na ko si.
0: Maybe I done up.
1: Me nyanko sorry. How to call?
0: Me pa cha be say 6 months ni me nyanko sorry da. Eh, na be pa o be so me hwa na. We are, yes, sir. Good afternoon.
2: Good afternoon. Good afternoon.
0: Pacho, me didn't poke you one.
2: Pacho, your friend is Susanna.
0: Susanna, Kasefin.
2: Sente.
0: Yambon, come on, Susanna.
2: Pacho. Oh, program, dear, oh, yeah, and you, dear, I'm really happy because, my fire, pa.
0: My mom, fire, oh.
2: And the IGP, especially the old boy, IGP, I see ya. And I am dead too.
0: Oh, Patrick, I said, me born a chisel saying, me.
2: I'll be like, who man of fans are?
0: Me, my IGP fans, I won't.
2: I am not me, Philippe.
0: So I won't.
2: Hey.
0: It's you know, yeah. Joel, for IGP picture too, and I mean, can't say, me, IGP, ma, what's your first saying?
2: Susanash,
0: Susanash, it's IGP. Me pacho, ya kwala bako. Se, men control, se, the fly will put to shame when their wound is healed.
2: Aha, sa no crea now.
0: Me ba Susanna, ma men come out. Ya say, IGP, ya sema, ya say, na men control, no. The fly will put to shame when the wound is healed. The fly will put to shame. When the wound is healed. Now you say, once nano, ne nibe guase, se ekuro nu ewa, ekuro fifiwa, Jowa, odi atuwa mami diye, ekuro efifu, ne ekuro tuwa, IGPA, ube miemi ekuro, nu miemi ekuro ni niyano, na once na, eko neba, neko neba, na se nyankupo ya adom, ne ekuro ni wa, once na, obeba ekuro ni humbiyo.
2: I love that.
0: It's you know the fly will put to shame, and once neni bewu say ekuro ni wa, and once na neni bewu. It's IGP shahoding ya tawechi wajuma pa ubo magana ya tawechi. Susanna kwa kola wabekanfo dia na is IGP wajuma pa no obiye uhu. So the fly will put to shame when the wound healed. Susanna
2: yango. Why are you na?
0: Susanna, cause we say now why 2K no baby?
2: Yeah, that life.
0: What our ticket today?
2: I feel like yeah, better.
0: Monya why 2K LPM say mami wa?
2: Me flyers no be post you.
0: Open flyers ni be a quadro FM page ube hu.
2: Me wa fi kwa isu na kwa mini I'm not book a kasaba. Oh mami reply. Yeah, so be a post you kwa.
0: Me pa chau di a me number.
2: No number, pa.
0: Hey, I send me hi. Why?
2: Matthew.
0: Send me hi, but ticket, you know. Open Y2K ticket in Ibiatua, me patcho. Bomodiana told ye. Would ya talk, Michelle, I'm a boskate too. 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
2: Na
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0: Mr. Chadi Mami Boss, Nana Yao Ata, Nana Yao Ata of Joy Industries. Hello, good afternoon.
1: Good afternoon, Eric.
0: But your wine, I mean,
1: Eric, you.
0: Eric, Tom Brownra. Oh, now Eric, I didn't know. Oh, yeah, did you go masum? Eh, Tom Brownra, na.
1: Yes, no.
0: Now, one, I know I'm matching our frame and old frame is having our day. Nasani, a frame, Nipa. Just say any mood dink it, I want in my dark corner, I'm in under baby. Now, with frame, say, me 3 points, we are major. No, me intrasuana.
1: Sorry.
0: Eh, and time frame, I'm matches out.
1: Mate.
0: Now, I am a diminant to baby. And when you hear two frames, say, distract me.
1: Dear
0: yeah, friend, so when I'm in front of silence, in TJJ, a palm, I didn't take away.
1: And I'm from your back.
0: Now, tell mommy, feelings, take away, and it's me, I didn't throw back. Opa,
1: hey.
0: I bet you know, go ahead, ask him. Eric, I said, now, why 2K, oh, baby, Eric?
1: It's not a ticket, though.
0: Memen chow ticket.
1: Yeah,
0: you betcha ticket. They need rules, why? You betcha ticket into the cost one eighty. I do why now. One of guests in the bar, but more than two tickets need to answer.
1: Yeah, 20. Yeah, what?
0: Meme in town, Mumu, two ticket. You, Matty.
1: So, what's the 20? I'm bullet in the family. Why?
0: Now, me, boss, ticket to a woman, I remember boss, ticket to. Tell me, maybe I ask my buyer, I'm sick to one, and I'm a body man, mamma.
1: And I'm a train.
0: China tea adrum. You may be sa question 1, 2, 3 be uti me try the ube nye bi why?
1: Mate.
0: Now to obet my share baggy jeans.
1: Oh my sir, I don't.
0: Oh na said nana I miss you with ye now ye bre woman share baggy jeans and me fata wo. Why is it go? Why is it go? Now baggy jeans there, take tall guys ni one more body na musha baggy jeans e fata mo. Mama I say go me it so bit say where Eric say no share jeans e down fire no share baggy top and in the baggy top be fata because say na hotel ko share slim fitter e be hard drink until it be jeans
1: e dey do
0: aha na da be na dey tomra ni be bre me
1: o dey ready
0: my hair ready for bre me
1: you match it.
0: It's me okay. Too, didn't you, Alfred?
1: I did France, no. So, Nippo, you may hear the dear common sons.
0: Sir, I mean, my IGP France, and it's all here, you may hear, and that's all here, you may hear.
1: Oh, so, age, about your age,
0: sir, IGP. Into, the time sooner, because you crap, I answer, man, and I die. 4 years.
1: I say money 10 years. Kwa kwa.
0: Me pato kana Ghana president inte. Anyone mo bebe niya.
1: President ma'am, how money 10 years?
0: Oh my IGP. Try ma'am yo. Try conversation ma'am Joel. Efang niago. Eric San Kebium.
1: You see, John ma'am, how my IGP 10 years and count. Wabu Juma.
0: Okay, Juma Ben na wabu a weni aso a o kanisa.
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1: Into say yeah.
0: Say yeah, me peni say ya. Yunis say we are there na e koso teshin.
1: Oh, she en koso. And said them is am a member.
0: Mhm.
1: And me ku. Ese o wa no wa ba me feel vibe no pa Charlie.
0: It does.
1: E we are we encourage me pa say no matter what I cause we wa we mu kra na we say ujina home.
0: Yes. Yes.
1: Na wa ma we ninje.
0: Yes. Bibi pia e cause e wa wa wa re mu. Ma we ninje. Ma we ninje o your ba. Ma we ninje. Enjoy our re so. So our re ni mu se na tie bia mu nkonkosi. 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
0: 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It is a Uyo, Yerepa, genuinely, I mean, Jaukunu da.
1: Oh, me a genuine, multiple documents, Nima.
0: Hans, it's to mean Jaukunu da.
1: Then Jan, me did not tell me to say,
0: Chum. Oh, no, call Jaukrapa, catching a court's own penis with
1: men.
0: Our rent money to trim, Emma, no.
1: How much your money to say, Chum?
0: Baby, code, 7255*.
1: Okay.
0: 3404#
1: Okay.
0: *725* 3404#
1: Okay.
0: Now that's all tickets. No, no, couldn't buy. Why?
1: Hey,
0: you be life and color. Me no come make ticket in. Me no measure. Ask any BBA. Why 2K? It is ours. Me and a why 2K by man.
1: Okay.
0: So now go buy shira. What?
1: Yeah.
0: Oh, what's on your okay? So you talk ticket in. We are our number. First send me na mensharde. Why?
1: Me no number.
0: Me patcho me number. Me the best. Me the best sendo.
1: Patch.
0: Me the best sendo. Why?
1: Yeah.
0: Okay. Now go buy car. Yeah. Where the me brass stand ya same attack or suppose ya menja wario and ninja wario china na wario ni mu answer into me bra SKT retro vibes SKT na mo de koto ho no mu nya hwe ye because the only SKT of 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Mrs. T Amadi Bakupe. 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My two babies are Dawasi. 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
2: Akua 101.
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2: Wednesday bonds a me kwaku sa.
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0: Dabi.
2: Won't you ever buy in us because me who say was me who full picture da.
0: Are the hell me say me half
2: and I would two one hour bonk on when you what I would be out 28 years old, but then who one cassan cassa.
0: And I said me were 28 and I was saying
2: David, oh sure.
0: I'm in 28 and I was saying.
2: Okay, or the fear of 20 years, but you only mark two honest over because. So also a part of the idea can you?
0: Well, fine, me too. 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
2: 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Oh, David.
0: Auntie Broke out the only other Casanova Casani a few more.
2: Okay.
0: I
2: want to free.
0: I
2: may buy me by life. We will help Facebook.
0: What's on your Facebook?
2: Who are you?
0: Sam, but I'm not
2: going to shop by the way. I was walking Jim or Moon.
0: Now, who are you? Wawale?
2: Yana.
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0: 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Then I will name for Y2K. 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Hello, good afternoon. Oh,
3: good afternoon.
0: Me ba cha do me FM ni poku ya wa no wa ni.
3: Aso mi so me ba cha ifi ni kaka fi agboba.
0: Oka se fi.
3: Agboba.
0: Agboba de sa obe me. What are tickets for Y2K?
3: Oh, Y2K ni di. Ame ni di wo pa ati banso.
0: On the 2nd October, no BBS will cry. Hey, and do see a crowd see BBS will cry.
3: I said, okay,
0: I'm on commodity now, Frey.
3: If I saw, then I was to IGP, I passed
0: away. Hey, that's just say,
3: I'm not going to say, we say, what you want to be, I'm so good, I'm so good,
0: I said, me bo IGP abaso.
3: I said,
0: Mose IGP ide. I said, the nation no be a baby. I said, me bo IGP abaso.
3: Oh no, but yema pa wo kafa me hello. Elena, say, no cry. Say, odo kofa yu yema pa.
0: Iti yema pa me kafa IGP wo me bo.
3: I'm particular.
0: Me mo de me kenya ye no cry.
3: I
0: find a crime. Don't mean to us any nada. But never so no one send a crime a bathem.
3: Aye.
0: And no so crime no ya no pile cases na. On fan shiny woo. Says an aya. Tima mufoni ya kase police for the mucho or mube jano. Or one in yano no abe press briefing. Wabe briefy press. No say. As soon as I'm much say a chill no hano ni say na case na kokudu. As soon as I'm say a chin was say. Oh, it is sa any epe. And oh, yeah, my and so. And I'm a boy.
3: Oh,
0: I'm a boy.
3: I'm a boy.
0: I'm a boy. I'm a boy. I'm a boy. I'm a boy. I'm a boy. I'm a boy. I'm a boy. I'm a boy. I'm a boy. I'm a boy. I'm a boy. I'm a boy. I'm a boy. I'm a boy. I'm a boy. I'm a boy. I'm a boy. I'm a boy. I'm a boy. I'm a boy. I'm a boy. I'm a boy. I'm a boy. I'm a boy. I'm a boy. I'm a boy. I'm a boy. I'm a boy. I'm a boy. I'm a boy. I'm a boy. I'm a boy. I'm a boy. I'm a boy. I'm a boy. I'm a boy. I'm a boy. I'm a boy. I'm a boy. I'm a boy. I'm a boy. I'm a boy. I'm a boy. I'm a boy. I'm a boy. I'm a boy. I'm a boy. I'm a boy. I'm a boy. I'm a boy. I'm a bo

0: still Suana. Hello, good afternoon.
1: Yeah, good afternoon.
0: I do my friend Y2K jump. I show ba na uma.
1: If I show me now.
0: Hey, why no no? Who can blunt? Why hesitating?
1: Member.
0: The engine on team member.
1: Oh, any baby I go go.
0: Me pa chwa wine and menene kasey. As a real hobby, I chit throw.
1: Trying to make me. Not too I know for that command.
0: It's one bomb my two dear then, but my two are down for one bomb.
1: And I don't cheat. I down for.
0: Don't crash in the air or your wine. And on so my two crana and ye be not done each. Omunia, moon shed, and you be assa. Your boy uncle won't cast a poke you are down for. My two are down for. And if my. If you can assess a microm name now, Jina line, no cinema council, you, in prem pray, Yeriko dra. Next week, I yoko children, nay, I can want some kakra. No, I'm a drowning, and my two name are down for, and I do each. Ah, why are you What's so mean, one you in Casca? Sam, I too do. Your monk, or more than Elcoso.
1: That man, Bianco.
0: If you are a rebo, you should return Musi Bui. If you are a boss or Musi Bui, yea, Nipa. Then an uncle boy, your mamma.
1: You
0: it's here to move.
1: I should be at the main family. If you can find some permission,
0: I should move from the
1: bathroom.
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The man private burial. 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Abasu the same day. First Baptist Church. Eye 25th na our First Baptist Church welcome to 5 Tema. 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Elia Conversion Center. Eh, ye onu ankasa na sorry no. 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Eh, wo George W. Bush Highway. Eh, wo Airport West no. 10:15 a.m. Ne, di ni Thanksgiving service no. 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

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And then the final funeral rites. You want to say you need a kaka? And then the ma. Jesus Christ's team.

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Matsna sin, Edumrin, I was a megayas no. Eba. Minya sister Sandy, Star Sandy is the guy's sister standing in Sandy. Hey, Joe, mommy, sister Sandy be a guy. Sister Sandy be a guy. Also, ko mikrom ni lateni. We be bofa. We be brewo. Ye de beshesho. Inte wante ya. Nyanku ponya aduma on the 2nd of October 2026. La Palm Royal Beach. Aya La Palm Dome hona ene ede Adom FM Y2K jam ne e shisha so. But mo di answer be dial *725*3404# *725*3404# na to ticket no. It's all about Adom

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Na wo kita code no. I would do one a scan, I'm out back, now cook. 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Avoid the queue. But my answer, but dial *725*3404# Now they are tour tickets. Now, okay, and you me, I'm a boo and next door DJ, and air bonum, into mama and shady. I'm joining me on TikTok. Why? Chaye inkunim pokuya papebi. And a pokuya underscore 101. 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And live on YouTube. 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

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Anas, Yakupon shall a mammy. What?

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And you know FM to do tempo no wa FM mami like it. For Y2K back to back na hesene bra. 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

0: 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Powered by Ecobank, the Pan African Bank. I finish where we are, and you're my baby, I'm my home. Yeah, a GD for the year. See, we give what belongs to Caesar to Caesar. It's Kaiser the Kaiser. 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Wani mse Adum FM di yedi brewo so ye annually yedi brewo back to back yedi yeshise. 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Afini kwa ne ye ye. Yeah, she say gidi gidi gidi ni Adum FM Y2K jam. Oh, yeah. Hey, jam my yen wo wo me wo aye nyini. Ah, bra ye wo 1998 ni mo. Ye be ye ho ko virus say we as ba be say in the year 2000. Ye de bo bi ba be say we as e bo na e ba na enye bo aketo a. In the year 2000. E ma manfo o mu di o musike di ye. Won mu e ko di obi ka say Y2K we as be say ntimi de o ka kora apo a. Ya te ma na mu da wuti aka. Oh, I'm a year near my year near my.
1: Yeah, mama, money, yo. Money, yeah. I can say your family.
0: Monsieur, and they are 2026. It's 26 years ago. It's not just say, Mene won't quan and shiny pansel. And I'm in our bravo, sending you a bay and be and shiny pansel. You and young coupon could be so beyond, son, will bwame for an answer, will bwame at ten. It's in all we are seeing, I know in your GD and an eye near ye, Nidia sending ye fatta, the own per se, the own and find you. The year 2020, 2000, I can say we are saying. They are born if you by baby savior. Kebashi mene. 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

0: San Jumani na debe uya sofu okra pwa pwa soria na ube all night and the ubebi kakra na wako ya all night upwa na wasamba because you're from 8 p.m. till mama calls you. I say from 8 p.m. and I just 2nd October.
1: Give me the club.
0: I could pay me on the 3rd of October.
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0: 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Hey, American in UK for Chrome. 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Name found kwa Y2K jam on the 2nd of October. 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
1: 2nd of October. Hello.
0: 2nd October, move on, Amoma. America for.
1: Say hello to your auntie.
0: Oh, auntie, yeah, Juma. Auntie is on air. Auntie. My American neighbor. Yeah, me, October, the Aminada Joe. My two. Oh, hey, October, full course. Because from October 2nd, 3rd, me ko tigweye. Me fiti go ye on the third na no mabesi akwa ama ataki sune mamie ye inti no October yankupo ya aduma mini time and on the 4th of October see your retro vibes mini time on the 5th so ya the fofro inti the month of October ye owa yankupo domino biekwe mu mamia mini time inti man teminka October mamu fanshem eni jenu na aba ne was a meje and a meje inti na dia wudi ye mini na Sonny Achiva de duo you will get them more happy. What's the sunny shop? And you will have me to have more. Oh, your nonsense. If I tell you, I'm title, no, I said, I can't, I'm not going to do it for me. But, oh, yeah, nonsense, quack, I said, no.

Bedina radio so nya adom FM Y2K abra me nkyra mo saa time na enu we ba so no asa na ye de sa nti mo nhwe me ya mombo mo di ambra TikTok eye nkunim pokia 101 ana pokia papa bi ana pokia underscore 1 ana adom FM life asa saa nwom ne ba ye de sa no ena me ba be sa akyerɛ nti wo ba na wato ticket ewo online aye star 725 star 3404# no want to make trial ticket in Kwadia. Yeah, one woman, no, mess and one asa atro from 2000, ever since 2026. 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
1: three
0: we can't you have been for another three
1: we
0: be as some dad on no you can't dad on no plan just say
1: oh
0: my you are perform
1: yeah you are perform at 216.3 can come you dey and out no add the any can futio cause sun adam come sam announce cause sun ne just say titin sam sam ode and no out no you think go nuance ya and the phone in penny for my brain, I was susum, and who nam, and near mamremu, and near maniemu, and in him diemu, a church. Sabre, na a tear for any one, a dear Jomunya, 030-221-6561. 030-221-6561. 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Now, of a year, and in some room, of a same power, and some way, I've checked some power, but and some room nearby, we're hearing your Odyssey was hello, me about your first and every fever. You
3: didn't have a baby.
1: Yo, Nana, Yanu, why you said, and I didn't know so far.
3: Oh, Napa, a super big room, and I'm
1: Nana, why you cry? 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
3: Nana.
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0: Sanetening, Mamentia Wafa, and a sheik. 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Also, call Odin's in any one or Manisca. 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In Geneva, say Ujin Pepepe. 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
3: Eh no kura juso it mi say bibia.
1: Juso it mi say bibia.
3: Eh juso it mi say bibia.
1: Say niema
3: say niema.
1: Ah do any wanu yenu yenu fatu it mi say bibia.
3: Nti obi okura so e bia so.
1: Hello, hello.
3: Che okromphobia na said.
1: Macho baba, hello.
4: Hello.
1: Hello, mbacho kasa diga kama mbacho first and everything fa.
4: Tepena moya amatri.
1: Yeah, ola no okasa ni makura o.
4: Yeah,
1: hello? Yeah,
5: good evening.
1: Evening, Bacho, first and everything, Ivan.
5: Bacho, feminist, you're so shy.
1: Yo, Bacho, you are drinking later. Who knew you?
5: There's no more kind of inquiry. A movie, the call or confusing. I go come out, the movie, two or a bit of the man and enter by the good book. That damn it to a damn it. I tell you, you don't say as that. If that's in the baby man, correct me say as that. The inquiry, Patrick, we.
1: Yeah, that's it, Baba.
5: Yo.
1: Mama, trekki yachu. Ma, trekki. Yeah, that's
5: it.
1: Hello.
6: Hello. Good evening.
1: Evening. Hey, Oma Gresini.
6: Pacha you.
1: Ah. I'm quite
6: with you. Sine yedi ikan yenu nuwo. Bo shene ne diye. Bible kram po ika. Aten kafo eti enum ntichemu miye insa. Bible say. Yeni inje okasia ne bo she eso. It is not the shabo. I won't mean this one in a day. I can't make great Minkundia. Menche. Now, I'm saying, besides say, hey, Bill will be a witching, Okahaka, Okahan, nay, dear, or if I say in the Ebuau, and that Unia, where beside the Obsidian women say, we're in the Ebuau, and na fourth person, and that third person, Ebuau. How much a mumbuam cacra, may I say?
1: You, yes, that's why. I'm saying for the abu. Check.
7: Yeah.
1: Question. Yeah. Obai diyo kuzi. Mzee wote.
7: Yeah.
1: Sana vi nano.
7: Ose nipa wachinchi wakoa.
1: Aha.
7: No wakoa.
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7: Yeah.
1: Heba and spiritual. Yet was it. Over.
3: Nana.
1: Where did the wabum?
3: Midase. Nana of a kisi heba.
1: Heba.
3: Kisi heba da da diana.
1: Sa yes.
3: Nana nip a juma me yekese ye ubiya wa jimu how.
1: Jimu how.
3: I didn't know how.
1: Yeah. Mama, you are watching.
3: I didn't know how. Be kind to about them. I can't. You have to be brilliant.
1: Yeah.
3: Yeah. Who can't to about them? So I don't want to.
1: And you should go. And you should go. And you should
3: go. 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

0: and you may not see a fellow Ghanaians and Mumina, Juma Makwa Baba at Dum 106 does a 3 as a 0.94 does a sentiment to me in Shira 104.5 Casafidio Hanya Dionusu or Memunia Mononim. We a super weekend news naked. Question then you may get last swing. 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
1: So what from there?
0: And someday you should be non proper, but the animal could say, yay. And Ubani, who is a said, Yagana, Yajinimo, I bet you just say, South Africa for Achich, I say, a brand Yabia, Wano, where South African, Wamuchin, Wamu Airport, Nubania, a Fuan Honyas and Kitua, Yakohimua, Yamushan, Wafri, and Nufrin Kreha, and the Queen is the A, Gana Bio, Nemusam, Obertan Yumri.
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2: Eba ne sa nyaya aye kan ne se eye institutional and airport security breach enti no nyaye nu se narcotic beer in where they may have passed through multi-layered herb canister without active coalition from compromised officers, and our officials or Mohonmo. It is an airport, you won't feed the air, you can man. And the crowd and coming in our camp. And he said, that's a disaba. I was here to say, I was saying, him for an air in charge. Now I'm paying for now more airport on Mohonmo, a dear demand or more. And he banished, and we are here, my Ghana, so there's a man banished here. International community no omu Ghana omu uya Ghana ni kura na utukwa omu beko umiyemi minu enti no niyaba no ayura huwa asifin yamisa nchepi yura mampanyene abambofuwe shia fasa anse enti un iti apie 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near Safata Sia and Nasa and Semtemo, Ibichan, Ibicha.
0: You, Nura, where and Chai, Anna Bahusi, or a year France. Ah, and no, na what you muna, Mampani, after a meeting, I'm no say. Custom officers, best and nine was a side here, Minoka say, or more patrimo, a yen shimun, and a waves was says, minimoa, ye beka se, ye port to honor, yenyan such a one.
2: Ain't me fenny pa and nine peso. Ain't me fenny pa and nine peso now, sir, and bonnie to me, which ain't bonnie and doona, any Chicago doa. Was a nipa normal tomb, $350 million, no. And ya de nipa nine, I have wound, the immediate moony and fifty moon in my attire was an animal wound to the business, and say nipa nine peso. Net me, uncle, send him the car kind. Ansana, son, your man bit me a fat scanner cinnamon. Never so officials be a honor, my compromise on some, but me need to be say just a nipa for pet. Me assure says, oh, yeah, investigations in a par conima, any public blame, Hobeka. Na send me in Ianu. Near both destiny in I polos. In the Banasa, a ma transit for this, you know, international narcotics, you know, is a ma Roma, Omo, a year, a Juman. Baby, or how they can say, your both destiny, and I'm saying polos in Intino, presenting you bring back as the greatest enforcement challenge, Emma, your bamboo form. But this particular one, dear, a airport. Aye, Accra International Airport. 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
3: 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I had a truck in our affa. 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Keep a truck in a return. I call. 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Roman school. I also overseen. Ain't he? Fair for you. I know. I'll tell him. Honor. I said, Missy. Don't you? 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And I rather need you.
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7: Sunday is an initiative that is led by International Justice Mission, and what we seek to do is to use the church and other religious bodies that have influence in our communities to rise up and spread the word that we as Christians or any other faith, we need to stand up and support the most vulnerable in our communities. And so Freedom Sunday, we want to focus on what God is telling us about supporting the most vulnerable, widows, the oppressed, seeking justice for those who can't seek that for themselves. We want to remind all of us of this call from God's work and see how each one of us in our own small ways can take action to support the most vulnerable in our communities each and every single day.
1: Wiye ya no anso honu mo wase ene wosha baina juma woye ya wanyo mwenye na akabom eye juma denpa ni titiu ene ya mofran totofi wo beti miyabwa mwenye bain sedi ebe ya mofre o manfo enfo mwenkon kwa sumu enkwa yu ya mwenye basabasa.
7: Today, we have over 80 churches across Ghana that are sharing this word. We also have the Muslim community. We have over 30 mosques that last Friday shared this with their congregation and also called on them to have a heart for those who are less vulnerable in their communities. So really, this is what we want our religious bodies to be doing, to be calling on us, the people, to look outside of our immediate needs and look to support the needs of others. But generally speaking, we are really making progress and we've come a long way. Today we are having survivors who are able to move out and share what they've been through and why

0: Janet, a self-employed contractor, is searching for a mortgage that fits her income. Nanayao and his wife have outgrown the apartment and are looking for a villa with enough bedrooms. Meanwhile, Adjoa needs modern curtains for a housewarming. Different people, different needs. But the same obstacle, that gap, is what the third clinic of the Republic Bank Joy News Habitat Fair exists to close. 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

0: 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Yes, that's the feed. German Bundesliga, no resource, no any. The course, no any. Starting from the 18th. Bayern Munich, Union Berlin. Go on, cannon soon. I'm a Union Berlin and Timmy and Timo Bakukra. Werder Bremen. And so, any Osburg is here. No, Werder Bremen 3, Osburg 2. Anton Frankfurt. And then Freiburg game there and the 2-2.
1: Let's go!
0: And a Borussia Mönchengladbach. I'm also tina fi Emma Men's 05. Eko guo mwekano. Ma akuma akwe na emu timu miensa. A face and he say. VFB is Stuttgart. Et tina fi Emma Borussia Dortmund. Eko so mu 1. 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A bone kamienu. 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Denisu Etano. Saka 04. And the Everbeck 0-0 in the game no echo so and I say we yeah. I must say oh yeah.
1: Let's go.
0: Match day 4. Borussia Dortmund or 12. Bayern Munich or 10. Freiburg or 10. Augsburg or 7. Tina said the tier. I was German Bundesliga.
1: Let's go.
0: Young Remo or France. The Bruce Memo. A honso the echo, any the echo. Matches out to a toja, our French League One. Any the better join you, me. Until resource no any.
1: Let's go!
0: Or Zé Bobo connect in a fierce breast, a bomb a canoe, you know, Timu Baku. A face that is a set. Le Mans, it's near Fiatty Lorenzo. That's any 2-1. Lyon, that's 3 Cano and 9. Enra Edisoa, Rennes. 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FC Paris, and I say Paris FC 2. Strasbourg 1. AS Monaco 2. Lens 1. And none of the two jar. Angers, yes, I can't even know. I'm a Troye, and Timian Simweje. 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
1: It's been 19 years of God's goodness. 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
2: 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Wukaye fi afi 2000. 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And yung panie. Fifiye Pikosi Batman. Kwade. 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Umbrough one in Lord Kenya. I can go on and on and on. Yeah, celebrate those songs and memories for Quest for Gosokra. I am Drum FM Y2K Jam. My Enshiawa the Dome. La Palm Royal Beach Hotel. Efieda. 2nd October 2026. Yes, fi. 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And a double. Your 250 civil to miss out on online. 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Emma. 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Papa B. Name of my recruit dancing shoes. 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The best are taller. Surprises be. Etikachi no bino no son kenchi no. 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All natural juice. Cinder Sank. Aya Strong. Aya Tough. Lost in Dere Ginger Bitters. 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
3: 10 years of worship, 10 years of praise, 10 years of prayers, a generation of women lifting one sound to heaven. Now, we gather again, but this time, we're not just gathering to worship, we're gathering to say thank you. Join Women in Worship as we celebrate a decade of grace, our Thanksgiving offering with an extraordinary lineup of anointed voices, including Mercy Chinwo, Judy Kay, Celestine Doncor, Kirstie Esther, Empress Gifty, Tego Sisters, Naomi Rain, Epiasa Wabonsu, Sarah Pia, and Sandra Bwache. Sunday, 27 September 2026, Sports Complex, opposite the University of Ghana Sports Stadium, Accra, 4 p.m. Come, ready to give God the glory He deserves, because 10 years later, we know one thing for sure, it has all been grace. Women in Worship 2026, a decade of grace, our Thanksgiving offering. 27 September, 4 p.m. Come and give thanks. 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

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Nin say any award to my dear ye so. Yet I promise I say and yum ahudwa awade ajje yen ekwai. 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

0: 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Comment y est ectopic pregnancy and infections and how are you? Offrena overjoso 0244-867068. Said you may call your own and then you may be a new teacher because you had a new ray. You can't Facebook, I will comment. Our ectopic pregnancy, yeah, baby, can't want to see Now they are to say, yeah, if you are man, quarter maclo, Facebook, or the toa, you beckon kind, dear man, 106.3 FM, or the toa, you beckon. Oba ya share my own live na share and come out to say now so we share man a quetchery. Sabe and so bit me save you be from sour condition. When you ready, me am a doctor, Papa B. Aye. Dr. Kelvin Quartin. 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I'm going to go to the hospital. Now, even before you back can't topic pregnancy now, cry, no, you can't pregnancy, yeah. Mm-hmm. Pregnancy, yeah, you good, and yeah, come on.
1: Okay.
0: Yeah, nah, it is say, nah, okay. Topic pregnancy, no, so, it is say.
1: Yo, me da sister fia, mame, nchia etie fo, mutie, adom 106.3 FM, enyumri. 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
1: 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Like I said and yet baby I was said that down and
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1: 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beka pelvic inflammatory disease on wasem yesi e yesi
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1: point exactly
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1: 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sexually transmitted infections no into gonorrhea edim akotene na ya re refer na chlamydia enso ewu mu pa ba ye wo ada reproductive tract infections enso a itimi edisa PID eba
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1: 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And they are the glue atare tube no, emu e shia. 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when you be paying no acquire operational and also a one of them and after is oba any other surgery be a what why ask be am so we yes our surgeries no it me e my tubes no it me block it and also to me 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
1: then show she. Baby, woo.
0: And you know, no white, bibi, ebia.
1: And yeah, and no mistake, I am your time. And then the Biana sign infection, sexually transmitted infections, no. It shows symptoms.
0: Okay.
1: Do one now crying, yeah, you can say asymptomatic. Do one now, no. And show symptoms, bia. And it's a woo, dear, she say. I just say, ebi a wahun se, insuyo fita ebi fri oba no hon oba. And ansa beema no se bi ne beema hon, san wabi gu hon, ansa na abo wanka yeye se owe infection sa. Ube ye mistake. And today I can say, beema bi na wene jino hon. 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Because majority of ectopic pregnancies no are sexually transmitted infections and edeba and nemu yare and edeba ntino sa obo ho ban
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1: 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And on a young man is serious. Obi wa infection no one on yes on pass obi treat. 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
0: Yes, any award now, which you are 106.3 FM, and you may hear Kasafa, ectopic pregnancy, Se what's here, associate, about the sabre ya and it's intinitia, the Kasia pie, causes a ectopic pregnancy, no, a infection. I know a dog, I come, I see infection, also, and yeah, day infection. It's a minute, what's in a bed, 1 year.
1: Yeah.
0: And no, a causes a dear pant, and you do whom come on me and tea, and I had a drink. Obi be to me and ya, and a many topics, a hard drink, a hard drink, a bit rum near share. How serious are it is in tea, yeah, can you, and in one grow. Boche Shadrach said, great job, yeah, that's a Priscilla Boche, and what Fia Manquata Maclo page, also, thank you, dog and sister Fia, yeah, that's a Piaga Piaga, great show. Thank you, Afia and Dog, watching you live from Achima Safo. And at Joshua Atawuge. Joshua Atawuge.
1: I know.
0: And also, Shaye, Wafia Mankwata Maklo page, you know, Dr. Sam Beba Bibie, Idian Nafi, also, let me read DB every Honti. Koswa and Shaye live, or Facebook, at room 106.3, and Afia Mankwata Maklo. Koma ye DA, and a BBB, a chill, wadri infections, nomnia, dear no, with the Guhan Swa, ye be ye, medebema dog, Nafi, we ya no, at the amount. You know, yen twaso, na, yen shem se, yakika infections, and
1: all. Age, can hold if you are risk factors. No, a man who said, if you know, a corner name, no, afi more chances of so be getting pregnant kwa na yedi but then obanso a nimfie no won anim no ya no mota nya ectopic pregnancies nti we ectopic pregnancies a test sina ya na mpempi no from 35 years and above and ya na mota nya ectopic pregnancies
0: from 35
1: years ekọ no
0: okay.
1: Especially ya the first pregnancy ti ma omotna se che ansana o ma a get pregnant no eno 8 years a obi e won mota sexual partners said the ekano o ho mema bebre anaso ye be man so a ofa ma bebre
0: yes
1: utimi nya infection entem na fe wo ye be ma o de ma partner na infection etna na ho a na fe no akonya ectopic pregnancy ne emeka nso no say obi a wanya ectopic pregnancy no increasing the chances of getting another ectopic pregnancy. It is a winner back where no one says I want to mean nyabi. And see, a non who here say, and come on, baby, you see, Nancy Drew, a bra, ye can a quire obesity far born by a TSI ectopic pregnancy. Yeah, what's in ye? Because, so when you're back where the chances are, so would they be nyabi, no, a was so crouching will be our own ya ectopic pregnancy, no, a bicra.
0: Okay,
1: almost smoky, be brain, no, cigarette smoking, no, be a woman, a friend, say, nicotine. So, nicotine, no, you say, increase the risk of ectopic pregnancy. Nti e ma o mo e smoky ye man temu akra de Ghana de won se da hu oba wa nyimu a wo smoky ana se e ma o mo ta smoky bebre
0: se nye e mo mo smoky de wo ho
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1: 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no problems to me ba ho se bia se IVF na nye ye na so ba no person try naturally o bo so ye it me tube ni mu timi isi na afi akofa sa ectopic pregnancy na
0: Mary say wa ha bisa questions o say I had one in 2013. Is there a possibility for me to get pregnant again? I'm 52 years now.
1: there's a possibility say so in two parts in the question so obinya ectopic pregnancy it doesn't mean say nipa no want mean say bi obi enya ectopic pregnancy akwanya wo hona say there's a chance say say nipa kro no obetimi anyi say bi because ehun e ma be bria after ectopic no omo eche kakra be 1 year mo omo body no heali ye e ma man kasa so psychologically omo heali ye asan omo say try bi e 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but age 52 ne dear Seviana Yedin. The possibility of so we'll get pregnant at age 52. In medicine, you can't say never, dear, but the possibility is very slim.
0: Odani Ventures, Macro Junction says, Tefia, good evening, here, your son, Mary C. Abao, say, Nyamisha, Fia, one dog, say, Ray, Muni, Edisan, Komono, Nafe, Abunguru Moses, Oshayan, Wapusiga, Upper East Region, way out on 106.3, Facebook, no, Piaga, Piaga, and Swaba, Ono, Eshaye, and, Professor Daniel Ahimfo, Otre, my wife, who has given birth before, had ectopic pregnancy ever since she unable to conceive. It was due to infection. She recently did ultrasound scan. It indicates that she's well now to conceive. I'm asking again, should we go for infection test again?
1: As I'm not working on step here. Yeah, the best thing is I will say yes, must I go check infection and sana what try so be get pregnant BM.
0: Okay. You don't think to Facebook, I don't 106.3 and I fear man quantum cloba or questions be out the bad enough fair yet to me. Hey, yeah, no dear mouse. I don't send you may come away yeah, ectopic pregnancy. Dog mum number and be enough yeah to us.
1: But as this here, endpoint homeopathic clinic. Number no AS 0244 8670 68 0244 8670 68 Ofra Dr. Dubois at phone no Obefa Nafin Kumobia or Bia Yedi
0: And why no no? Na ye bisa senti oba betumi a wohwa risk biye ni go bi biye insho but still obetumi a develop say it's a pregnancy no.
1: Yes. Your money be wohwa. Omo ni risk factors here bubo so say bia ni age no wa ye below 35.
0: Mhm.
1: 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Oba bi wohwa oni multiple sexual partners.
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0: Mm-hmm.
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0: 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And there is this stigma say and no can won't true won't man be bro kwa omo ewo infection no ko won't me ma hospital so omo be treat. Because omo dwen omo say eye infection no kwa de ye beka say wafa ne kuna chi. Ana so wakobo bra bona bi ana infection no aba. 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
0: Ah, sabi

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1: 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Suppose when your breast will pep bad yank, can be a mark run home, and oh dear, young corner scanning free widow, young could be an end point, a honor more. Shadow, so you may, yakasafa, a topic pregnancy, when I don't genet to a fear among quantum a clue page, or sister fear good work, thanks for this teaching. God richly bless you. Yet does say, Papa, pan, come on, yak a cane in a topic pregnancy. Dog na eba unya signs and symptoms.
0: Let's say nyinsan no aba kosua ne ne sperm na bisia one day na fe no nyinsan no take be 3 to 9 days na e dey move e free tube ni mu no na aba beto awodie ni mu that time na e move no ta be 3 to 9 days na nke wasn't get move free tube ni mu no because that tube ni mu accident no ain't me move na cut tube ni mu into the air can say sir idea we know a happen abroad or by a missing period.
1: Okay.
0: And he said, "Women's is now what's about? Let's say 14th of March. Now, sa 14th of March now we're expecting women's is now ma. Sa time no. And kwa wasa ni say na buy wasa ni say no. A movie into the womb dada. Say a movie a wasa ntempa na ukona ukoko cheki.
1: Okay.
0: So symptoms no." Near ebe your early symptoms, Stephia. And listen at the BI and your case. Say, oh, person who say, oh, ectopic, and I say, oh, you say, an ectopic. Because I know, name crass, and you say, in the wall. The first thing is, oh, miss you, period, pa. And you're one of the signs, say, one of the symptoms. I have born, can you say, a bit in me, I ectopic pregnancy. Because once I want miss you, period, no. So, what's a period, neba, and ne, na, a man, na. It could be, say, you say, ba. Na nyin sayin na bano, there's a possibility say, bit me a ectopic pregnancy. Ti the next thing e wasa woye ne say, ube kwa kwa testi. Ti wanka sa ube ti miya kwa pharmacy bi, anwa kwa to test trip ni bi. Strip ni bi. Na wa testi, u testi ni show positive wa. And also ya another sign. So early signs, no. So first, ube me su period. Second, ube testi, pregnancy test, no ne positive. The third one ne say, ube start to say, u nya pain kakra hewa wayase. To most of ba obe what missile period now what test positive no what was a mean sign wa hono na fi wash as yes I will take ya one kakra sana me nyina happen a bra one missile period no into within the first week ah we dey amese o menses no na wash as yes I will take ya one kakra wa ya say na fi na eko nanim kakra be 1 week 2 weeks a chi no na wash as yes I will spot it so ba obe hu mo jan keten 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So we'll bleed be brave. Name we must start as potent. But I'm kind of saying, you're saying so as start here. Be more homo spotens kakra. And to know to differentiate between the two, no. Na was say utu na mona ko hospital. Ti wunya sa ene ma na e was say ntempa na. Obi so kra ho abosa na ne nofo. Ano no na ye denden den na eye ne ya. 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Bu ho bo bra pe na ote ya wo ne nofo ano no. 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Sa ne ma nyina ye early signs. 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
0: so mo kona se we
1: free
0: a
1: then
0: on
1: be
0: yeah.
1: So they will get pregnant
0: okay sister if you have infections and quantity okay call hospital or there so by end point say ya now cause of person be general fertility check up you will never be brave check it because hormones edi mo akotene hormones ne man kusua no enyini ne ma oba no kra ovulate So baby oha na untimi ntuko suya kura because ni hormones no ema yi.
1: Okay.
0: Ntie no no timi sinye se ho kwan. So baby oha no ni infections but na ni hormones no na enye. Ntie no no nyin sai ne ma. O baby oha kura no ni infections but no fibroids. And also itimi ekofa nyin sai ho problems at the back. Na se bi kura na nyo ba no kura na wo problem no. Na wo bema no na bi ya wo nkwamo no sperms no kura no. Ha ho de ennim. Ntie se mumie no nyina mokọ. Na se ma test infections a ye wa other tester ye checky bi wo create me ye HSG I no no ehwe tubes ni mu ehwe se ni tubes no problem bi ye ni mu na kosua no betimi abem ti ni nyina ye tester ye ye to buying pointer ye ye general fertility checkup oba na obeye na ye hu se bi bi ni ho na afi no ya ma wadro no wa start se o nom na aboa manyin sen no aba
1: sir ti no ano no ba wa saba GH ehwe ye from Tema Comte 2 BBC ye da se papa papa mjiri ye se ye dofo Prof Daniel ahim for Ochre you was 7 a day amount we no and point ye free scan no sha wudie no 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
0: 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enti mpempe no dodo na akra no se pipe tube na ye twa tube ni free ho eh to bi ha obo se ye twa na one tube free ho na aka tube ne ba kope enti ye no e be decrease wo chances of getting pregnant cry because we were tubes me you
1: yes
0: so nyin say no e beba we mu a wo chances of getting pregnant nemu ye yi ba ko free ho a na just as a chance no so what ba ko
1: enti
0: no na nyin say no so
1: ba ko first caller me don for nyumre ye mu adodo oba nyin say ni awo so
2: nyin say so fi ha kama ko
1: ya da se be me na oda ma yin ti o
2: so family na call me first fi so go but what you say you say dog is say Oma Yesu wenya air topic you need to know you can say on him it's all comes with something you say not say I'm going to run out of him if you get there 1 week 3 days later no it's not the kind of course with something wenya air topic you know what I'm saying I'm going to say I'm going to phone about coming to my disturbance is over I'm going to over there with you no more home to me and I own a eternity to me here and I'm going to say so be I have surgery 3 times now yeah you know air topic surgery is that one which me I will be my nurse which me don't want to
1: surgery near the end here the surgery near 3 times
2: I want the 3 times and a surgery near my air topic near my
1: I want see yes 3 times and air topic back up
2: yeah
1: okay so this is all bit me as I need to say beam
2: yeah you know air topic you know Odi can I'm going to say Odi can I'm going to try and come soon I didn't have a tune I would be with you a woman 3-4 days later and I'm going to air topic and I'm going to say so you know say how possible it is
1: okay dog but you know dear mom you're that somewhere you're that over from so Abba humana so me don't find you may I'm wondering about you send me a war so
3: good evening.
1: Good evening. Low radio no my in Kakra na yin ti o.
3: Kajo me ti mi nya bi 2023. Ma me de no ye just 1 month be na omo surgery. 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
1: Na nti o se la be 2023.
3: 2023 ba mi de no is just 1 month and anything in your pain severe pain there on me stomach and to me call hospital and sana ba mi nya pain no na me breathing so I can't to go through hospital

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Then Jesus said to the woman, the time of my miracles is not yet up. Ebre wose mi yen sencheni no. 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I've been doing some little ones in the house. But abontin dia dia. Enya nuho. Time is not yet up. But the mother said to the servants, whatever he tells you, you do it. It been American. And the mommy no. When tear yesu Mary mommy. Sorry yesu mommy Mary. Dimrika kachre, ushers no ni protocol, any waiters no, one hour seven no, say, mamu muano, your back kachre mubiano, monyo, whatever he tells you, do it. Bible said there were six water pots, a stone, na a year, kukuo, maku, and siya, ewoha, I say kula, mekan wase, wode obete, they were there, empty.